0: Kiss 107.1. All right, so if you don't know me, my name's Matt Holiday. I do the night show here every night, and I'm going to follow you on Instagram right now. If you give me a follow first, because I don't know you, Matt Holiday on air as we get this Teddy Swims on for you. Emily.
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0: Hey, well, that was a blast, man. What was your favorite? Was it Give Me Everything? Was it Hotel Room Service? That might be my favorite, considering my name is Matt Holiday. When he screamed, "We're at the Hotel Holiday Inn," like, that is pure prime Mr. 305, and he crushed it last night at Riverbend. Who was there? I'm going to play, I think, my favorite Pitbull song coming up next for you. If you weren't there, we'll live vicariously through the radio and pretend like we were.
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You gotta know, like, these girls' cat's eye, Animal, I love it, and you will too.

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0: Look, I'm gonna be honest with you. I thought I was the biggest LFella out there, but I think it might be Drake. After this cover of Choosing Texas he put out last night, this FOMO, Fear of Missing Out project. If you go stream it, you can watch it on YouTube, his YouTube channel. Got some old stuff he was singing, and he also dropped a new one or two. And this cover, Don Toliver on it too. Listen to this, Choosing Texas. It's pretty good.
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Hey, shout out to this girl coming to Columbus this fall. I can't wait to hear this stupid song and all her incredible songs. Olivia Rodrigo.

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0: This is Kiss 107.1, and let's bring on Dakota right now. Dakota, you want to give a special shout out tonight as you're listening? Of course, I got you. Tell me who.
1: Hey, I'd like to make a shout out.
0: Yes, who are we shouting out? You tell me, anybody.
1: I want to shout out to my mom.
0: Ah, there we go. Hey, shout out to all the moms out there in Ohio listening to Kiss tonight. Y'all rock.
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2: 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What's good? It's Angelina. I'm telling you, the day Spider-Man Brand New Day hit streaming, I will never leave my house. The soundtrack just goes so crazy when this hit the end credits. I'm telling you, Steve Lacy. Oh, yeah, on the new hit list. Come on.

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0: KS 1071. Anyone beginning through it with this new Jhené Aiko album? It's Angelina, the new hit list. Yes, Westside Whimsy. 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She's actually projected to debut at number one on Billboard 200. Yes, this would mark her first number one project on the charts.
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1: I knew it. I knew you. And look, Taylor Swift honestly should do more acting. 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No, this kid was so good. I got to repost it for you at New Hit List. I'm Angelina, Tame Impala, Loser.

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1: You Seem Pretty Sad for a Girl, So in Love. It's still one of my favorite albums of 2026. Shout out to Olivia Rodrigo. I'm Angelina. The new hit list, Martin Garrix and Ed Sheeran. Repeat it.

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1: 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I'm Angelina, the new hit list, but I just saw Pink Pantheress and Fred again teasing involvement with Grand Theft Auto 6. If the soundtrack goes crazy, you know it's going to be good. I got Adela Ain't in LA next after this.
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1: 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It's been so real, leaving you with Cat's Eye, Animal.

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0: know if this makes sense, but you're my hallelujah. 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
0: Cameras point and shoot. 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

it. 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
15: It's the third day of our heat wave today. Temperatures will start around 74 and end up at 93 this afternoon. Pretty much today, it'll be partly cloudy and dry, winds in from the northwest at 5 to 10 miles per hour. But we will see some showers tonight and into Friday morning. This will be spotty, pretty short-lived. And then Friday during the day, drying out, partly cloudy, and a high of only 86, even lowering humidity late in the day. That's the forecast. I'm 9 First Warning meteorologist Jennifer Ketchmark.
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15: It's the third day of our heat wave today. Temperatures will start around 74 and end up at 93 this afternoon. Pretty much today, it'll be partly cloudy and dry, winds in from the northwest at 5 to 10 miles per hour. But we will see some showers tonight and into Friday morning. This will be spotty, pretty short-lived. And then Friday during the day, drying out, partly cloudy, and a high of only 86, even lowering humidity late in the day. That's the forecast. I'm 9 First Warning meteorologist Jennifer Ketchmark.
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18: It's the third day of our heat wave today. Temperatures will start around 74 and end up at 93 this afternoon. Pretty much today it'll be partly cloudy and dry, winds in from the northwest at 5 to 10 miles per hour. But we will see some showers tonight and into Friday morning. This will be spotty, pretty short-lived. And then Friday during the day, drying out, partly cloudy, and a high of only 86, even lowering humidity late in the day. That's the forecast. I'm 9 First Warning meteorologist Jennifer Ketchmark.
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0: But somebody as foul as your girlfriend. 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
1: 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She did not lose yesterday, which means she did not lose two in a row. History was not made. That's on the way. Waiting by the phone, the throwback throwdown. Got your Vegas keyword, Mary J. Blige with Kiki and Paulina. All expenses paid. Win at 7:30 Central, 8:30 Eastern, and much more. It's the Fred Show. We're getting close to the weekend. We're glad you're here bright and early. Good morning.

0: Ever been left waiting by the phone? It's the Fred Show.
1: Hey, Marshall.
2: Hey.
1: Welcome to the program. It's waiting by the phone, so we're trying to figure out what happened with this person. Is it Lee? Leah? You met her on Bumble? What? Tell me sort of how things came about. You matched, and then what happened?
2: You know, first of all, you know, matching is extremely hard for guys. We matched, and, you know, we were chatting for a week, and she finally was okay with going on a date. I asked her out for a happy hour, and she was like, yeah, let's go ahead and do that, you know, free, you know, in a week. And I was like, okay, great. So, unfortunately, that day I wasn't really having a really, really good day. But, you know, her energy really just changed everything. You know, just it made everything better for me. And you know, she kind of just disappeared on me. I don't know what happened to her. I'd love to go on another date with her. But she hasn't been returning my phone calls or text messages. Or,
1: okay.
2: You know, I even tried messaging through the dating app.
1: But, I see.
2: She kind of just went MIA on me.
1: All right, so you enjoyed meeting her, and you were suggesting that you have a hard time getting matches, so you got this one, and then you liked the fact that she lifted your mood. So you came into the day with one attitude, and then, you know, you left feeling great, and you're like, this is just, maybe there's a connection here. This is something that I value.
2: Yeah, I mean, that's basically kind of what happened there, yeah.
1: Okay, but yet you haven't heard from her since the date. You've reached out, no response. So let's call this woman and see if we can get her on the phone here in a couple of minutes. And I'm going to ask some questions while you're on the phone. I don't want you to say anything right at first. The hope here is that we can figure out, you know, why she hasn't reached back out to you. Maybe it's something that we can resolve and then set you guys up on another date and pay for it.
2: Yeah, that would be awesome. Like, I honestly, I really do like her a lot. So I'm really hoping this works out. And maybe there's some kind of excuse to reason why she hasn't answered.
1: Let's see what happens next. Part 2 of Waiting by the Phone after this song on

0: Good morning. It's the Fred Show, part two of Waiting by the Phone. Hey, Marshall.
1: Yeah.
0: Let's call Leah. You met on Bumble, the dating app. Oh, that's the one I can't get on, right? Is that the one I'm banned from, Bumble?
2: Yep.
0: Yeah.
2: Yep.
0: All right. Show off. You're on Bumble. And apparently I'm an imposter, and I was impersonating myself according to Bumble, so I'm not allowed on there. But Marshall is. So you matched with Leah. You guys met for happy hour. You had a great time. She even brightened your mood on you're having a rough day. You've reached out to her since that, and she hasn't responded to you at all on the dating app, on the text, nothing. She has not responded. You believe you're being ghosted, and it's bugging you because you liked her and you want to know why. Is that fair to say?
1: That's 110% fair to say.
0: Good, I got it right. So then let's call Leah now and see what's going on. Good luck, Marshall.
1: Thank you.
3: Hello?
0: Hi, is this Leah?
3: Yes, this is.
0: Hey, Leah, good morning. My name is Fred. I'm calling from the Fred Show, the morning radio show, and I have to tell you that we are on the radio right now, and I do need your permission to continue with the call. Can we chat for just a second? Would you mind?
3: What is it about?
0: Thank you very much. We're calling on behalf of a guy named Marshall, who you matched with on Bumble, the dating app, and I guess you guys recently went out. I hope you remember him.
3: Oh, yes, I remember him.
0: You remember him. All right. Well, we just spoke with him, and he had nice things to say about you, and he was excited about the match. He says he thought the date went well. He thought you were really a positive influence, and he was excited to see you again. He says that he has reached out to you to plan another date in various ways, and you haven't responded at all. Sounds like there's another side of the story, though.
3: Wow. Yeah, there definitely is.
0: Good. Well, we're all ears. So, yeah, what's your side of the story then?
3: Okay. Well, yes. Yeah, we met on Bumble, went on a date, and it was just, it was the most uncomfortable date I have ever been on. I thought I had been stood up, but Marshall, he finally arrives. He's super late. And when he comes in, he looks like so sick. He's so sweaty. And he's immediately apologizing. He's like, sorry, I'm late. He said, then he tells me, he in quote, like, I quote, he hit a little too hard last night.
2: I hate when that happens.
0: What exactly did he hit too hard last night? Right. The booze, the anything?
3: I mean, the way he looked, I would say a little bit of it all.
0: How did he look?
3: He was, like, honestly, like, he just ran a track race. Like, he was so sweaty. He was really pale.
0: Oh, and, like, no.
3: And throughout our whole, like, date, like, he tried to brush it off, but, like, he just kept going to the bathroom. And, like, every time he'd come out, he just looked worse. And, like, I ordered a drink that night. Like, he just got derailed. So I knew he felt bad because, obviously, he does drink.
0: obviously.
2: Okay. This you can probably smell it.
0: This dude shows up with a hangover sweat. He's drinking ginger ale. He's telling you how hungover he is. Because it's funny, because he referenced a minute ago when we talked to him, he said that you brightened his mood. I mean,
2: he was having a bad day.
0: Yeah, he said he was having a bad day because he went too hard the night before, I guess.
3: I guess. Well, heck, I couldn't even tell you the color of his eyes because he had his sunglasses on the whole time.
4: Stop.
5: Okay. I know one when I see one.
0: This dude shows up sweating with sunglasses on to a first date. Okay. Let me bring in Marshall. Forgot to mention that Marshall is here. I get caught up in the story. I'm so forgetful. Marshall. Dude, you said you were having a bad day. You didn't say that you were on a bender.
1: Look, I wasn't on a bender. I don't have to. I really don't have to drink to have fun. You know, I have a reason. I was really excited to see her, but I didn't want to, like, I didn't think I was still going to be hungover from the night before, to be honest.
0: Bring a change of clothes and take your sunglasses off, I guess. I mean, and you were in the bathroom the whole time, or were you vomiting during the date?
1: Yeah, it just went from worse to worse on the body. Look, I don't drink often, and, like, mm-hmm. Here's the deal. I went out, and last time I drank was basically college. You know, so like, they're giving me something called a Long Island iced tea. I'm thinking it's regular iced tea. And
0: something called
2: that
0: Long Island.
2: Right.
0: I'm not familiar with this Long Island iced tea that is made of no iced tea whatsoever. It's like eight different liquors in one. Okay, all right.
2: Who's they? Yeah. The bartenders that you asked for one.
1: But you can't taste it. But by the time I realized it was like an alcoholic beverage, it was too late.
0: By the time you realized that the glass full of only alcohol was alcohol, it was too late?
1: It tasted so sweet. I had no idea.
0: Okay, these people don't love you, apparently. But, all right, so then you had a little too much. And, I mean, you could have, if you were that ill, you probably could have canceled.
1: You know how hard it is to have a date these days? I'm like, I didn't want to lose a date. If I would have said, oh, I'm not feeling good, that sounds like when a girl's like, I gotta go wash my hair. You know,
0: you keep saying that though, that it's hard to plan a date. I mean, maybe it's because you're showing up drunk to all the dates. I don't know.
1: I don't drink often. I'm trying to tell you, it's very rare. I just
0: okay. All right. Look,
1: I just really want to see her again.
0: Leah, this could be innocent. It's possible. I'm just going to play devil's advocate here. It's possible that the guy, we've all been there where we intended to go out and have one and we had a few too many and we didn't feel great the next day and we had stuff to do. It's possible that he overdid it one time and that he should have canceled on the date. But everybody knows if you cancel on a blind date from the dating apps, more than likely you're not getting another one. And it sounds like he doesn't get that many matches for whatever reason. So... And that's his words, not mine. I think I'd like to speak to some of the other people to see if he shows up in a similar condition with these mystery Long Island iced teas of his. But would you like to give him another chance? We'll pay for it. You know, maybe he can now show up and make a better impression.
3: Well, I want to say this all sounds super convincing, but never heard of a Long Island iced tea. I think I'm good. You go on to the next one.
0: Mm-hmm. Okay. Hey, Marshall, we've all been there, and I'm sorry it's not going to work out, but next time, I guess you might be better off saying you're not feeling well. I don't know.
1: I mean, you see how cutthroat that was for me?
0: Well, you took your sunglasses off on the date. You were sweating and vomiting, so I'm not sure if it's cutthroat or just you didn't really show up as your best self.
1: Yeah.
0: Okay. Well, I'm
5: sorry. I'm local right now.
0: Are you having? Did you just get introduced to a screwdriver? Are you familiar with what that is? That's not just orange juice, my friend. Leah, thank you for your time. Marshall, good luck to you as well.
3: Thank you.
1: Well, I appreciate it.
0: Take your sunglasses off, Marshall.
1: Okay.
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2: Just days after Tom Holland became the highest paid actor around the globe of all time. Let that one sink in. The entire earth of all time. Spider-Man Brand New Day is now the highest grossing movie of all time, beating out the 2015 movie Star Wars Force Awakens. The latest Spider-Man starring Tom, wifey Zendaya, made just under $940 million just in the U.S. alone in 47 days. And this is Tom's fourth big screen movie starring as Peter Parker, and the actor could earn more than $100 million for this particular one. He and wifey were both also in The Odyssey, so they're rich as hell, basically, and seem like two of the most down-to-earth people I've ever

0: jobs in day, a way to take all that money from teachers and deserving. Like, that was, I thought it was strange when you wrote that, which is why, which is why I trolled you after that. But, like, you know, if that's your take, that's fine that you think that Zendaya should make more than firefighters. That, I mean, that's fine.
1: And then I thought I actually had a good clapback. This one dude was like, he said something about, what did he say? What, she doesn't deserve to be paid that much because she, all she's doing is, quote, memorizing some lines. And I said, well, if it were that easy, then you'd be that rich, too, you know?
0: Right.
1: But I don't know.
0: That,
1: I was just,
0: that was good.
1: I was trying to cheer for a queen, but don't do that. That's pretty crazy. Prosecutors named Kansas City Chiefs tight end Travis Kelce as one of the victims in a multi-million dollar Ponzi scheme. I feel like you don't hear about Ponzi schemes anymore. A man named Siddharth Jawahar was sentenced to 11 years in prison for the crime. Apparently, he frauded investors out of $35 million to fund his, quote, extravagant lifestyle, repay earlier investors. Prosecutors didn't go into details about how much money Travis lost or other specifics. I don't think he was pretending to be an NFL player. I hope Travis would have known that. But I do think he was an investor in a fund connected to this dude. I'm sure he'll be just fine. Speaking of Travis, though, he and his brother were talking on their New Heights podcast about how they had to break their nieces, Jason's daughter, or Travis's nieces, Jason's daughters, of calling their aunt Taylor Swift her full name. And so, like, when they met her, they were like, Taylor Swift, can we do this? Taylor Swift, can we ask you a question? They were like, you can just call her Taylor, which is the cutest thing I've ever heard. I mean, say what you want, but that's adorable. And they got into the conversation because they were geeking out about the fact that Tom Cruise was in the box with Jason while they were watching Travis Kelce play, and like they were doing the Mission Impossible music, and they're like, you can't just call him Tom, like that's Tom Cruise. But it's very cute. The little nieces, Taylor Swift, can I
0: do you know that? Tom Cruise is 150. Do you guys know that? He goes home and like pickles himself.
1: Yeah, he's
0: and an has managed to look the same for the last 30 years. He's 64, I believe, which I would still say he looks darn good for 64, and he's hanging out of airplanes and doing Mission Impossible movies and jumping off buildings and whatever else.
1: Yeah, I mean, he certainly is has a lot of energy, that little guy.
2: Yes.
1: Brad Pitt says he ordered Postmates, which is kind of funny to picture, and he said when he got it, the delivery person looked at him really closely and said, I feel like I've seen you somewhere before, and he assumed, like, oh, yeah, you know, I'm Brad Pitt, but the delivery person followed up with, what's your name? And then he goes, I'm Matt Damon. So they were both playing a game on each other. And lastly, Judge Judy, she has finally handed over the gavel, okay, to her son. And
3: what?
1: Yes, she'll be executive producing her son's new court show, Adam's Law, which premieres Monday on CBS Media Ventures. But
2: Girl, missed opportunity.
0: Kiki, you must have the same agent that I do, because they managed to do that without talking to you, and I think they're going to do the Wheel of Fortune thing without talking to me. So we need new agents, I think.
2: Yes, come on, man, because this is a missed opportunity on Judge Judy's part. You know, I know she's already super rich, but the amount of money she could make executive producing Kiki's Court, stop playing with me, girl.
1: Don't play with her.
2: Call me.
1: Well, she says she's not leaving the entertainment business altogether, so there's still hope.
2: Okay.
1: Let's get her at the wedding.
0: Can I be the bailiff guy? You know, because she had that bailiff guy.
2: Can you know,
0: for 30 years or
2: I
0: whatever.
2: Already
0: what,
2: pitched you. Yeah, I already pitched it that way. My
1: I
2: bad.
1: Love the bailiff. By the way, you can follow us on Instagram at Fred Show Radio and TikTok, The Fred Show TikTok. 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
0: All right, let's get somebody to Vegas to see Mary J. Blige this morning. Got Money with Showbiz Shelly in the showdown. The throwback throwdown's coming up. Speaking of a Post Malone ordering DoorDash, Have you guys noticed a trend? Because it's happened, what?
1: Brad Pitt, you mean? Ordering Postmates?
0: Or was it Brad? What did I say? Post Malone DoorDash?
1: You said Post Malone ordering DoorDash, and I usually let it go, but that was a really funny flip of the story.
0: Did you not say DoorDash? Where would I have come up with DoorDash when you said, you said Postmates?
1: Brad Pitt ordering Postmates. But it's like the same, it's just another celebrity ordering.
0: No, I understand what you said and I missed, but I don't know where I would have, because as soon as you did the story, in my mind, it related to a DoorDash story from last night, so I don't know. Look, I'm on every, I went to the pharmacy and just bought everything, and I just took it all. Like, you should have seen the handful I took of stuff I took this morning. We're going to be missing words this morning. We're going to be missing songs. I might even be on a different planet at this point. I'm a human science experiment right now for the betterment of anyone with allergies. Anyway, so the story's about ordering food.
1: Yes.
0: And I feel like, you know, I've been staying in hotels lately, been traveling a lot, been ordering DoorDash sometimes because I get tired and don't want to deal with it. And I know there are a lot of DoorDash drivers.

0: touring people and really good DoorDash drivers. And Jason was once one.
1: Yes.
0: But, you know, last night I ordered something to the hotel and then I just, you know, get this. Hey, it's been delivered and there's a picture and it's just a bag somewhere. I guess it was just leave the food anywhere day.
2: Oh yeah.
0: And I don't know where this table, random table is. And you know, so all you can see is a bag and a table and some carpet. Well, I don't know where that is because it's not my house or something. So I'm wandering around the lobby in my pajamas last night trying to find this DoorDash order that the guy just or the girl, whomever, just left anywhere. Like, we need to have some decorum, guys. You know, if you could be the concierge key of DoorDash, you know, when you go to the airport and they're like, the people who fly like every day get to go on first and they give them awards and, you know, pour champagne on their face and stuff. Like, that's what I would be for DoorDash. I'm a concierge key member of DoorDash. We need to be a little more careful. We can't just leave it anywhere. I feel like we're getting closer to a trend of where we would just throw the bag out of the car and wherever it lands is where you have to go find it. Like a scavenger hunt feature.
3: Mm-hmm.
0: Yeah. Am I the only one though?
3: No, it's getting crazy. And the thing about DoorDash, door is in the name. Leave it at my door. Like, knock on my door. Come to the door. And I understand hotels have like privacy things, but like, come on, man. I'll risk it all. Come to this door.
1: We'll leave it at a door.
3: Right.
0: Your door. Right. That would have been a great place to start.
4: Left it on the floor outside of my building one time.
3: Right.
4: Right. Like a picture on the concrete. I'm like, what? Don't your job's going to get mad about this. I'm going to get mad about this. Don't take a picture.
0: Yeah, like, love you, and I really appreciate it, and, you know, I'm too lazy to go get it myself, which means I have to take some responsibility for this. But, you know, I went to the lobby thinking that there would be some area that was dedicated to DoorDash so I could quickly grab it, and nobody would see me in my chonies.
4: What kind of pajamas?
0: Well, it's the same outfit I wear to bed every time. I have basketball shorts, and I have I have two shirts that I rotate that are the bed shirts.
4: Not like the matching hat and pajamas like they used to do with like the little fluffy on the end of it.
0: Well, no. I put footy pajamas over the top of what I just described. I was wearing that. But, you know, here I am on my hands and knees crawling around the lobby trying to find my DoorDash order that someone decided to hide like an Easter egg hunt. And I just didn't expect, and my hair is going in every direction. I just didn't expect that I would be spotted. And, you know, luckily no one knows who the heck I am in this place, so it doesn't really matter. But the moral of the story is if I were Post Malone and I had ordered DoorDash, this wouldn't have been a problem. That's the moral of the story. It's the Fred Show.

0: It's the Fred Show. I hate to do this because it's only going to empower our boss. I feel like, and we love our boss. I said well. That's going to get me in trouble, isn't it?
1: Yeah.
0: For saying well.
2: Are you sure?
0: No, I mean, I love him. You know, there are layers of bosses, and it really depends who we're talking about, you know, but I love him. But I don't know that I want to empower this because it turns out we talked about his love for wine last week and he's the guy, you know, he and his wife, like they take the classes. They're like leveled 7 masters sommelier, you know, the people that get out the wine list, they can tell you what kind of grape and like where it grew and the name of the guy who picked it, you know, kind of thing. Well, it turns out that researchers have found a link between intelligence and a person's wine knowledge. So they surveyed 525 adults. They had them take a standard cognitive ability test, 68-question wine knowledge test as well. And results show that people who scored higher on that intelligence test also tended to score higher on wine knowledge. The whole point of the study was to look at whether intelligence affects how well people learn about subjects that they aren't required to study. Keep in mind, the study didn't say that drinking wine makes people smarter, which if that's the case, then I think many of us would be fine. But it turns out that people, I guess, who know a lot about wine are smart people. Now, here's the thing. Does that also mean, though, that if you're a smart person, you can learn about wine? You know what I mean?
1: Yes, like, I think it's that more so than like the subject matter, other than it's just not something you learn in school, you know?
0: So it's not necessarily that because you know a lot about wine, you're somehow smarter.
1: Right.
0: It's that you were able to learn it better.
1: Yeah.
0: But see, I think the wine people are going to hear it the other way. They're going to hear that as, I know a lot about wine. I know more than you, which means I'm smarter than you. And because you know what I mean? You know when people get really nerdy about a topic?
1: Yes.
0: And you're like, are you getting nerdy about this because you want me to learn something or because you want me to feel like you're better than me?
1: What I'm hearing is drinking wine makes you smarter. That's what I took from this story, so.
0: I think that should be the takeaway.
1: Right.
0: I don't think that's what the purpose of the study was. And I think here's what I've learned. I've learned that our boss is going to hear this and say, I'm smarter than you, which he may already think anyway. I think there are people out there who drink wine who are going to say, because I drink wine, I'm smarter than you. And then I think there are people who are going to hear that and say, drinking wine makes me smarter than you, which even though I told you it doesn't, I still think you're smart if you drink wine. So how about that?
1: I love that.
2: Yeah.
0: Okay, good. So we were able to turn that into 4 different things, and now everyone's confused as to what the purpose actually was. It's the Fred Show.

0: Fred Show next.
1: Yeah. I'm still going for it, even with higher stroke risk from atrial fibrillation and irregular heartbeat not caused by a heart valve problem. In a clinical study, Eliquis apixaban reduces stroke risk and has less major bleeding than warfarin.
2: Don't stop prescription Eliquis without asking your doctor. Stroke risk may increase. Eliquis can cause serious and potentially fatal bleeding. Don't take if you have an artificial heart valve, abnormal bleeding, or antiphospholipid syndrome. 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
22: It's the third day of our heat wave today. Temperatures will start around 74 and end up at 93 this afternoon. Pretty much today it'll be partly cloudy and dry, winds in from the northwest at 5 to 10 miles per hour. But we will see some showers tonight and into Friday morning. This will be spotty, pretty short-lived. And then Friday during the day, drying out, partly cloudy, and a high of only 86, even lowering humidity late in the day. That's the forecast. I'm 9 First Warning meteorologist Jennifer Ketchmark.
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26: And she says to me, you know how many times I've been engaged? And I said, how many times have you been engaged? And she said, 5 times. And without missing a beat, I said, man, you got that thing, don't you?
27: Oh.
26: You're not supposed to say that.
28: We don't know what's wrong with them, but I mean, we love it. The Fred Show is on.
26: I think for me, it's the gasp, Jason.
29: Right. My flabbers were gasted.
26: It was almost the way you reacted to that. Oh, boy. Morning, everybody. Thursday, September 17th, the Fred Show is out. We're going to do this thing. Hi, Kaylin.
30: Let's do this thing.
26: Yeah, let's do this thing. Hi, Jason Brown.
29: Hi.
26: Hi, Paulina.
30: Hey.
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31: Good morning.
26: Showbiz Shelly Money in the showdown next hour. We're up to $150. So she did not lose 2 in a row yesterday. $150 is the prize. 5 questions. Listen all morning and all week. You have the answers to the questions already in the showdown, and you can win. Throwback Throwdown's coming up, waiting by the phones on the way. We'll get to headlines and blogs and all the things that we do, and the entertainment reports coming up too. What are you working on, Kay?
30: The new Netflix show that dogs are obsessed with. Have you heard of this?
26: No.
30: Okay. Well, I want to talk about it. And then I did some Googling and found out some other shows that dogs like. So, you know.
26: Okay.
30: It's going to be a dog report. And you're going to love it. Yeah.
31: Yeah.
26: I love a dog. Yeah, I love a dog too. We love a dog around here. Mm-hmm. I have to get right to this because I don't know what she's talking about. But, you know, we have a... we have a whiteboard that we write on all of our ideas, and we share them each day. It's a shared document. I was trying to make it seem more like SNL or something, but no, we don't have a writer's room or whiteboard, but we all write ideas in this thing. And then every morning I log into it. I look and see what is on everyone's mind and what they might want to talk about today. And this is what Paulina wrote. I don't know what it is that Fred has, but I think I want that. He's got that riz, LOL, because these women are in love with him, but we already knew this. Are you talking about this three-week right. funk that I've had? Are you talking about thing that medicine can't battle? Are you talking about this untreatable illness that I have? What are you talking about?
30: I am talking about the fact that every time I go somewhere and somebody brings you up, because they always do, it's like, hey, I got to talk to you. It's like a private thing, too. And I'm always like, oh, you got to talk to me, you know, because I hosted an event yesterday for about 20 moms, women, and I got pulled aside to say, if I wasn't married, I would love to be with Fred. And then the whole speech about you, I don't know you or something. And then I had to introduce you guys if we were all over in the same room. So apparently I have to plan that too.
0: Married women love this guy.
30: Love you, sir. And I just thought about it and I'm like, is that riz? Or like, what is that you have? Is it like the aura? like when people talk about me, like, I want that. I wish everybody was like, you know what, Paulina? Like, I just love you, girl.
26: Oh. Now, first of all, I want you to know I did not know what this was about. This is a very nice way to start the day, and I really appreciate the fact that I'm being committed for my riz. Yeah, I mean, yeah, let me see here. There are 309 pages of ideas, but I went right to that one.
30: That's right.
26: No, because I wanted to hear what you were talking about, but it's a very nice way to start the day. Thank you for commending my riz. I think the fact that you do know me makes this unbelievable. I think that's why you're mystified, because you have to sit in a room with me for 6 hours. 5 days a week,
30: I do.
26: You know, 250 days a year. Not that I've ever counted how many shows we do, but it's a lot of them. And I think that's why you're mystified by this, because you have to deal with me. I think it's the people that listen that might think it's a good idea, but I think there are a lot of people in real life who wouldn't think it's a good idea.
30: I mean, I get what they're saying, and they're not wrong. I think you're a great catch. I just think that it's really funny, because I never had, like, older siblings, right? But I've heard from my friends that, like, people who are, like, in love with my brother kind of think that that's the vibe I get, where I'm just like, why are you talking about my brother like that? You know what I mean?
0: Oh,
30: and I'm just sitting there like, okay, yeah, no, he's great. He's great, because you are great. But then I'm like, wait, I know him, though. Like he's a big bro to me. So, like, what you see and I see is different.
0: Well, you're like, I would never date you.
30: No, but. It's just like,
26: right,
30: like,
26: no, no, that's what I mean. I'm like, you guys are sitting there going, oh, if you only knew what a psycho this guy is.
30: No,
26: what a
30: never.
26: Weirdo.
30: I think we're like your best cheerleading team. I do.
0: Oh, yeah.
30: Like this group of, yeah, we cheer you on. From.
0: Oh, yeah. I try to wingman him. I'm like, you know my boy has a plane, right?
30: Mm-hmm.
26: Well, now, it is nice of you. And Kaylin does a nice job. Kiki, on the other hand. The problem, Kiki, is that think you have good intentions, but Kaylin and I are both single. And it's the same issue with both of us, which is that you'll tell anybody's a good match. Like, you're like my mom.
0: Yeah,
26: you're like, anywhere we go, my mom is like, she's looking at you. I'm like, she's 92 years old in a wheelchair and doesn't know what she's looking at right now. Like, she's not looking at me. My mom insists that every woman wants me. And then, I don't know if your mom does this, and this is how Kiki is, by the way. She'll be like, I got the perfect person for you. It's anybody who just walked by is apparently the perfect person. But I don't know. I think Kaylin, your dad, is maybe like this. But my mom will see people on television, like famous people, really famous people. And she'll text me and go, you should go out with Caitlin Collins. I'm like,
29: yes,
26: you're right.
29: Should.
0: Yeah, please.
26: You're absolutely right. I should go out with Caitlin Collins. She has no idea who I am. And I would have no way of getting a hold of her. And the only way that I could would make me look like a psycho. So no, like, but I mean, she'll watch anything, and movie stars. You know, you and Nicole Kidman would be great. Yeah, I would love that. I would do that in a heartbeat. How exactly do you anticipate that we're going to do that? And that's what Kiki does. And the other thing you do, Kiki, is you tell everybody they have a chance with Kaylin and I.
1: Yes. I love love, and I want y'all to have love. I want people to love on y'all. So when people come up to me, it's Kaylin. single? Is Fred? Yeah, as a matter of fact, they are. And would you like me to hook him up? Yes.
30: Kiki, the waiter at our restaurant, we don't need to be trying to riz me up with him. And then a guy that you just want to meet up, be a stepmom to his kids. Like, you didn't care who the guy was. You were like, you need to help those kids. I'm like, okay, girl, no. I need to stop helping people. Like,
1: no, that man really need help with those kids, Kayla.
30: Kiki, it's not my job. Can you ask me my type? Or she'll be like, I think he's cute. So, like, you should go out with him. I'm like,
1: oh, yes.
26: No,
1: yes.
26: Do it for the kids, Kayla. It doesn't right. matter.
1: The kids need
26: do it
1: you.
26: For the kids.
1: Yes.
30: Yeah. No. It was a coworker, too. I'm like, I'm not doing that.
26: You know, I appreciate the sentiment, and I know your heart is in the right place.
1: Yeah.
26: But if I get one more DM from somebody who says, well, Kiki says you'll go out with me, and I'm like, I...
1: Wait until you get your seating assignment at my wedding. Oh. You have 7 dates sitting at the table with you. Because I promised all these women that they will meet you at my wedding.
26: I Paulina, I appreciate the vote of confidence this morning. It's a warm and fuzzy, and I'm grateful. I want you to know, though, I was, you know, it's... Every day I feel like I'm in a meeting. Yesterday I was in a meeting full of people in Salt Lake City, Utah, our amazing revenue team in Salt Lake City. And all I did is sit there and hear about how much individual people like individual. You know, it was Kiki's my favorite. Kayla's my favorite. Paulina's my... I'm never the favorite. And I just want you to know that I sit there and go, yep, mine too. Mine too. I love all my kids equally. And I'm... So I think what you're experiencing is what I experience about you guys, is that people are very kind when they come up. But they're never like, you're my favorite, Fred. It's always that Jason. Without him, your show would suck. And I'm like, oh, thanks. That's great to know. But you know what? It is great to know, because it's a team effort, and I don't care. Mm-hmm. I don't care. I get paid the same whether they love you more than me. And I'm just glad you don't have to love me at all. You just have to love one of us. That's it.
30: Love that. Mm-hmm.
26: But I just want you to know that it's the same way when I'm out and about, that these people rave about you guys too. So, anyway, thank you. And
30: thank
26: those
30: you
26: of you who are in partnerships or married. Right. Well, you're free of any attempt that I would make to set any of you up, because most of you were taken. So
30: do you set people up?
26: It would be a little strange, I guess.
30: Do you set people up?
26: Have I ever set anybody up? Would you trust Kaylin, if you, this is a real question, you could answer honestly. Unlike other times when you have
30: always
26: to lie
30: do,
26: about me.
30: Yeah.
26: But would you blindly trust me? If I said the next time that I come to you with a setup, which I've never done that, but if I came to you with a setup, would you go on the date? Would you trust me to choose appropriately?
30: I don't know. Like, I don't know if you know my type. It's like not a look thing. It's like,
26: well,
30: a personality.
26: I don't know.
30: Maybe. I don't know.
26: I don't know if I know your type anymore either.
30: Well, I know, but I think you think, well, all of my exes, if you line them up, look like completely different people. So looks wise, I don't have a type, but I have like a personality type, and certainly new things I'm looking for now.
1: I don't okay. think she likes being hooked up.
26: So who?
30: I don't like the way you do it. No,
1: she don't like being hooked up, Fred. I think you could bring the perfect man in here. Kaylin gonna be like, nope, I don't want him.
30: Well, what kind of guy do you think I should be with, Fred? I mean, a nice one.
26: I think you make a good point. I think that people have good intentions, but I think that oftentimes they want to set you up with the person that they think would be best for you, and not the person, you know, based on quality, good qualities and good intention. But it's not the stuff that would get you excited, right? Like, I think, you know, for my friends, for you, I would want somebody who's stable. I would want somebody who's successful and ambitious and could, you know, so that
30: nice.
26: They could take care of you, but you also wouldn't need to be taken care of. You know, I don't know. I might look for things that don't take any vibe into consideration. And so those are the things I'd want for you. But sometimes those aren't the things that people want for themselves.
30: No, that's why I'm yearning for someone to be nice and have and take care of me. Anyone, please take care of me.
2: No.
1: But she didn't want to take care of
26: me. But I hate to say this. Nice isn't, nice isn't good enough, though.
30: No, it's not. No, children. I need a little certain je ne sais quoi. I need a little spice, a little sass. I mean, I think I need someone to, like, give it back to me a little bit, you know? No?
26: I would agree with that. I can see that. Yeah.
30: I like to, like, roast, like Paulina and Javi do.
2: We do.
30: That's very real.
26: Okay, well then I'll quickly ask this question. We'll go around the room and just because I'm curious, and you can answer honestly and no one's feelings will be hurt. I'll start with Kiki. If you were in a position to be single, which person in the room would you think would choose the best partner for you?
1: Oh, probably Jason.
29: Oh, really?
1: Mm-hmm. He would find me a nice elderly man with some money.
29: Yep. Yeah. I have access to those.
1: I can move in. I can move in his house. Yeah. Drive his car.
30: An elderly man with some money.
29: I have a lot of access to elderly white men.
1: Yeah. I'd be a woman for once in my life. Yes. Take me out of this hustle
26: if
1: culture.
26: If anyone on this show. If anyone knows an elderly man to date, it's Jason. All right, Kaylin, then if not me, then who would you choose to on the show? Who would you trust the most?
30: I legitimately think you, actually, would be my real answer.
26: Okay. I think I'm a good chooser.
30: I don't know if I trust anyone else. I don't know. Does anyone know my type? Do you guys know me?
1: You don't know your type.
30: Yes, I do.
26: Yeah.
1: You said all your exes are different.
30: I'm not talking about physical.
1: Well, that's a part of it.
30: I know. Well, they have to be taller than me. They have to have some swag, obviously.
1: Can they have kids?
30: Yeah.
1: I've dated
30: people with kids.
26: What is your obsession with her raising other people's children?
1: Because there's a single man who is very nice that I want to hook her up with, who has two beautiful children that need a mom.
30: Oh,
1: and she's the one.
29: I think he's also in a relationship.
30: Okay. Yeah.
29: So you can give up that dream.
1: Don't let a girlfriend stop you from meeting your wife.
30: No, please. Just so I can take care of more people. Like, I want to do the opposite of take care of people.
26: Jason, who would you choose in the room to pick for you?
29: I think I'd have to go. Honestly, I've had a lot of talks with Paulina about who she thinks I should have. So I feel like she would be very blunt and also like quick with the setup. So I think I'd go with P.
30: Okay. You're mine too, I think. I think you would be able to pick one. I mean, I think you guys all could pick one for me and I would be happy because I also just settle so proud.
2: So to both of your partners just got...
30: No.
29: Yeah.
30: No, my man's not going nowhere, but I'm just saying, like, I probably would just settle because, like, you're right. I don't want to be hustle culturing anymore, whatever. Hustle. Right.
2: A lot of talks with Paulina about who I should be with.
29: Right, literally. It's a daily conversation.
2: As I'm with someone else.
26: Well,
29: mine deserves
26: it. I'll say this.
2: I know.
26: I hate this, and I'm being really sincere when I say this, but the number of people that I know who are single, whether they were married or never married, and if they're in a state of not having a partner, and I don't know, I can only really speak to people in their 30s and 40s because that's who I spend most of my time with, but the number of people who say to me after dating for a while, I just want someone who's nice, and they're willing to sacrifice so many other things that are important to them in a partnership just to be with someone who's kind to them, it really makes, and I'm not trying to be like, you know, cheesy or whatever. It genuinely makes me sad inside. The number of people who are like, you know what? I used to want these features and I think people are in dating are extraordinarily picky these days. And I think the expectations, you know, you hear about people who have lists that they carry around of the person's got to make, you know, 250 grand and they've got to have a master's degree and they've got to be 6'4". They got to be 6'6". And if you know, you know, they got to be this. They got to be that. And the list is so long that you're never going to find that person. But even the most basic things, I feel like at some point when people want to be in a partnership and they've had, you know, they've been dating long enough, they're willing to sacrifice things that are important to them, family values or ambition or, you know, curiosity or things that are not necessarily, they got to wear they got to wear designer brands every day. Basic things that you should want to have and then achieve. All because they just want someone who's nice to them. I hate it.
30: Yeah. I tried to date a nice guy one time because usually I'm attracted to like a little, you know, a little spice, a little. And it ended up being the worst one. So I'm done with that.
26: Mm-hmm. It makes me sad, though. And I think you probably have all seen it in your lives, too. And I know I'm preaching now. It's a little early for me to be on my soapbox, but it does. It's like, you know, I used to want a guy who... you know, just basic stuff, not crazy stuff. And now it's, you know what? I just want a guy who's nice to me. I almost don't even care what the person looks like. Well, you should have a right in your life to be attracted to your partner and they're nice to you.
30: Agree. Yeah. No, I'm back.
1: The bar is on the floor.
29: Right. Mm-hmm. Literally.
1: You know, like, do they have a job? Can they read? All right, cool. Let's lock in.
26: That's what I'm saying.
30: They don't have
26: That's
30: to
26: what
30: read.
26: I'm saying.
1: Right.
30: Honestly. It's okay. I'll read to them.
26: Right. Are they breathing? Oh, right. They're breathing. Okay. And oh, and they're nice? All right. I'm in. I'm in. Yeah. Oh, it makes me sad. It makes me sad. I blame the internet. I blame AI. Who else can I blame? Let's do biggest stories of the day. Headlines, the entertainment report, and blogs all next. Fred Show is on. It's Thursday, almost a weekend. Glad you're here.

0: Fred's biggest stories of the day.
1: All right, guys. Headlines. The Federal Reserve has raised interest rates by a quarter point in an effort to attack inflation. That increase brings the Fed's key rate to about 3.9%. Jason, I know that you wanted to get into a deep analysis on this morning because you do sports and and you do finance.
2: Finance minute. Mm-hmm. Yep.
1: Yeah. But I'm just going to keep it simple because I don't really know what this means.
2: Okay, good. Because I have no idea what you're saying.
1: Okay, good. Good. It's the first rate increase in more than 3 years. And so what does it mean for you? It means that there'll be higher borrowing costs for mortgages, auto loans, and credit cards.
3: Oh, good.
1: So somehow, this is somehow good? I don't know. That's the part I don't understand. Does anyone listen to us who's like an economist? Do we have an economist who listens to us? Because we have a lot of smart people who listen to us in various fields. I'm often shocked at the people who will call up. You're like, yeah, I'm a brain surgeon. I'm like, you listen to this stuff? You're way too smart for that. But why is this good?
3: Right. Doesn't sound good.
2: No, not at all.
1: Yeah, I feel really dumb that I don't know the answer. But I don't. 855-591-1035. And don't call up here. Please be in some professional capacity that you would know work at a bank or something. I would love to have someone explain though why this is good in the short or the long term or whatever. Patrick Clancy, the ex-husband of Lindsay Clancy, the woman accused of murdering her three children, gave his first interview to 60 Minutes. So if you've been following this trial and so many people haven't, as we've learned, there are a lot of very strong opinions about this, then you might want to watch that. Lindsay's trial ended in a hung jury, and Patrick Clancy is expected to cover a lot of this interview on 60 Minutes, including grief that he's experienced and conspiracy theories being spread online about him. The highly anticipated interview is airing on Sunday. I will say, for the people who believe that he's involved in some way, there are so many different spins on this. He's talking, if he's going to do a long form interview on 60 Minutes, that's pretty bold if he's got something to hide, don't you think?
4: Yeah.
2: Yeah, I think so.
4: Because it will come out. When TikTok gets a hold of the interview and the TikTok investigators start breaking it down, aka myself, it can get weird. So just be careful.
1: Well, and if, again, these are theories. I'm talking top line here. I'm not sharing my personal perspective on this. So don't even bother with the nasty stuff on the interwebs about, us talking about this. But on the flip side of what I just said, if you're guilty, you wouldn't want to talk this much. Or if you were involved or if you knew more, you wouldn't want to talk this much. But on the flip side, people who are manipulative and whatever, and I'm not saying that he is, but they talk a lot too. Mm-hmm. So I don't know. It's a very interesting thing. I feel like he's probably trying to clean up his name one way or the other. But I would be so scared to talk too much about things like this because the world will take one little tiny little nugget and turn it into the biggest thing as we seem to learn around here every single day. Another day, another AI concern. It's getting wild out here. OpenAI is airing more of its dirty laundry and trying to turn it into a rule book, according to CNBC. The company revealed 6 cases since March in which its AI models acted in ways that it labels, and this is a quote, unexpected or concerning. Okay. And apparently they have a new process for disclosing these problems. OpenAI says that any employee can now flag misbehavior, triggering a formal time-bound investigation and public report. The company is among those calling for more regulation of artificial intelligence amid growing safety concerns. Per the New York Times, OpenAI warned that in its opinion, the AI industry has not solved alignment and monitoring to a sufficient degree to continue responsibly sharing

0: to, and they're talking about the future, but how do they know? Some models also chatted and shared files through unsanctioned online channels. Others uploaded documents to the internet so that they could later cite them as relevant evidence. Per the AP, the incident with the unreleased research model included jailbreak-like instructions secretly inserted into its own notes, instructing it to ignore its typical constraint. I don't know what any of this means. Apparently, these computers are talking to each other and they're doing their own thing, basically, and they don't know why.
1: Mm-hmm. That is terrifying.
0: It is terrifying, isn't it? Mm-hmm. Maybe we should get a hold of this. The dictionary just got a 2026 update. Merriam-Webster has rolled out 1,400 new words. So we got to learn 1,400 new words, guys, for the dictionary. Among the newly official, cuffing season. Again, we do this every year where they roll out these words and we talk about it. Isn't that two words? I thought the dictionary was one word at a time. Right. Cuffing season, looks maxing.
2: Mm-hmm. They had a clavicular on TMZ talking about it, like about getting into the dictionary, and it was a very odd interview.
0: What are the other ones here? Meme coin, vibe coding, shapewear, parasocial, and superfood. Also making the list for new words to the dictionary, yacht rock.
2: Those are just terms.
0: Okay. Merriam-Webster, right. Merriam-Webster is also leading into AI era anxieties with uncanny valley, defined as the unsettling reaction to something that looks almost but not quite human. Uncanny valley. I've never said that in my life. No. The expansion follows the company's choice of slop as its 2025 word, meaning low-grade digital content churned out by artificial intelligence. So, yeah, those are the new words you got to know. Yacht rock is in the dictionary now. It's National Monte Cristo Day, celebrates the famous ham and cheese sandwich, National Professional House Cleaners Day, and Constitution Day and Citizenship Day today. All right, here we go. Julia, how you doing, Julia? Good morning.
3: Great, how are you?
0: Julia, so your qualification, good, and thank you for asking. Your qualification is that you teach econ.
3: Yes, I teach AP micro and AP macroeconomics.
0: Okay, so they raise the interest rates, and the headline being that mortgage, credit card, basically everything gets more expensive on that front. Explain to me why that is good for anyone.
3: Okay, well, obviously, we all know that that sucks. As someone who's personally trying to buy their first home, not happy about it. However, in theory of macroeconomics, you know how when we're in a recession, the government will start spending more money, giving out stimulus checks, and they'll lower the interest rates, right? They're trying to increase demand. This is the exact opposite. Because prices are so high, they're trying to indirectly decrease consumer demand. And when that consumer demand in the aggregate goes down, it should lead to lower prices.
0: Okay. Okay, so we make it.
3: So, price of borrowing is going to go up, but the theory is at least that overall it'll make prices in the economy go down because people aren't going to be making these big purchases as much.
0: Okay. I see. So, like in the example of the housing market, it's going to be really expensive for all of us to get a loan for a house, and so the housing prices will have to come down to accommodate for that.
3: Correct.
0: Okay, and then that would apply to everything else then, too. So, like, for a little while, people won't be able to buy stuff, but then eventually they'll have to make it cheaper. So, there's a little... So, for a while, we're going to go hungry, but then eventually milk will be less.
3: Here's what I'll say about econ is it's not perfect, right? The real world is not this simple. However, according to macroeconomic theory, this is the thing to do. And it does work, but not perfectly.
0: I also kind of wonder sometimes, and this is my naive comment. I don't know if I'm even right about this, but I wonder if some of the people making the decisions are in touch enough to realize it might be the right economic thing to do. But like are people that make decisions, will they ever really experience what it means, what they're doing, from a day-to-day basis for the rest of us, for the normal people?
3: Right, probably not.
0: It's like, if gas is $7 a gallon, like they can still fill their, whatever Porsches. I don't know. But here we go.
3: So,
0: well, thank you for the explanation. And you're a very smart lady, and we appreciate you calling.
3: Oh, well, thank you.
0: Okay, good. See, does that make sense to you guys? Do we feel like we're now briefed on it?
1: Yeah.
4: It sounds like we're moving money around.

0: Like, I'm in charge or something. Yeah. That's what it sounds like.
1: Honestly. Are you the head of the Fed, Paulina? Is that, are you running things now?
0: It sounds something that I would do. It makes no sense.
1: It would make sense that the person who's banned from Venmo would decide interest rates for the entire nation.
0: That's exactly who's running this.
1: Okay. The Entertainment Report. We'll do it next after Katy Perry in 3 minutes. It's The Fred Show.

0: It's the Fred Show about AI in Biggest Stories of the Day. Somebody just texted, why can't we just unplug the AI? And I thought the exact same thing, and so has Kiki. She said it out loud before. I mean, I know that I feel like a real dummy this hour because I don't understand economics, and I also don't understand why we can't just unplug the AI computer. Like, if the computer's going rogue, unplug it.
1: Cut the cord.
0: Why can't... I don't know why we can't do that. However, I have an answer for you. You cannot unplug AI because it's not a single machine in a central lab. It's a distributed, open, and economically locked-in network of systems, code, and infrastructure that keeps running even if one server is cut off. So I guess it's kind of like a virus in some ways, in that, like, once it spreads so fast that we'd have to turn off, like, every computer, if I understand this correctly.
2: Like, let's do it. Like, let's just stop. Please. It's not going to end well.
1: They've made movies about it.
0: You can say turn off your computer, but if you've been on an airplane before when they ask you to put your phone in airplane mode and nobody does it, I think that's kind of what this is. Like, everyone unplug your computer and then AI will stop. No one's going to do that. So.
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2: Have you guys heard about the animated show Sea Look on Netflix?
1: No.
2: Sea Look. So it's going viral for a very cute reason. Dogs are loving it, actually also cats as well. So the show is a South Korean 3D animated slapstick comedy series about a group of playful seals living in a wildlife sanctuary. So I think slapstick, it's like there are no words, like they're just doing funny things. And because they're naturally drawn to high contrast blue and yellow colors and fast paced visual movements, I guess people's pets are loving it, and people have found this out, and now it's going viral. So if you see that, that's why. Again, it's Sea Look on Netflix. And then I was looking at other shows that people's dogs may like, and I thought it was pretty interesting. So it's a lot of them as like the nature stuff, Our Planet, Moving Art, which I make Fred put on when I come over for parties, Night on Earth, 72 Cutest Animals, Tiny Creatures, Live in Color with a guy named David, Penguin Town, Pet Stars, Puff, Wonders of the Reef, Canine Intervention, and Absurd Planet. So they like watching the nature stuff. But yeah, this Sea Look show is people's dogs and cats are going crazy for it. If you're the kind of psycho that leaves your TV on when you go.
0: It's a good thing, Kalen, that you have good taste, because if there's one thing about Kalen, she's going to come in your house and she's going to switch the TV to what the TV's going to be, and she's going to grab the aux cord and take control of the music. And so, yeah, when you guys come over, yeah, we dim the lights. We put like frogs swimming in the lake on like lily pads or whatever on TV. And then, you know, Vertical Horizon comes on the speakers, followed by the Cranberries. And it's a whole vibe, but it's a good vibe. But I wouldn't trust very many people to do that.
2: Yeah. I guess I didn't really ask, but I don't know, man. I'm like a party starter at a bar mitzvah. You know, I'm like a vibe curator. I'm just trying to get the vibes right. But
0: there you go.
2: I did force everyone to watch Moving Art, and so I'm sorry about that. Jalen Hurts, Jason, who is he?
4: Ooh, he is a football player.
2: Where?
4: Ooh, it's a green team.
2: Mm-hmm.
4: Let's go with San Antonio.
2: Nope. And yeah. What position does he play?
4: He is a wide receiver.
2: Nope. Okay, so yeah. He's the quarterback for the Eagles. I thought you would know that because he's like the cutest
0: San
2: man
0: Antonio
2: ever.
0: Who, Jason?
4: I don't know. Something green, the Shamrocks. Yeah, I know he wears green.
2: Yes, he does. He's very cute. But his foundation and he are donating $600,000 to bring improved air conditioning to Northeast High School in Philadelphia, marking the Jalen Hurts Foundation largest donation to date. I'm trying to do good stories as well these days. He told more than 1,000 students, teachers, and staff at the school that he was in their position once, and he was speaking to them and said he's going to upgrade the AC in the auditorium, which obviously is not working very well. And he learned that a lot of schools a few years ago were being forced to close or dismiss early during periods of extreme heat because their buildings didn't have sufficient air conditioning. So he also donated $200,000 to provide more than 300 AC units across 10 Philly schools back in 2024. His foundation has this effort called Keep It Cool. Both his parents are teachers as well, by the way. So I think it's really awesome what he's doing. So he's hot and charitable and is rich. So there you go. Some people have it all. The Country Music Association announced it's putting together a 2-hour special honoring my girl Dolly Parton. The special CMA presents I Will Always Love You, a celebration of Dolly Parton, will air Wednesday, October 21st on ABC and Disney Plus. It will also raise money for her Imagination Library, which gives free books to children and is still going on after her passing. Speaking of tributes, lastly, Ozzy Osbourne's final show before his death is getting a cinematic release starting in October, which is going to be really cool to see. The concert titled Ozzy and Black Sabbath Back to the Beginning will highlight his final performance of his solo work and playing with the OG members of Black Sabbath. The movie will be in theaters worldwide beginning on October 28th, and tickets go on sale September 24th at backtothebeginning.com. His final show took place, remember, in Birmingham, England on July 5th, just 17 days before he passed away. So he really got a send off. He was in that really cool, like, throne chair performing. So look out for those two things if you are interested. And if you're interested in us, please follow us on Facebook and Twitch, Fred Show Radio. 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
0: Morning, everybody. Let's see. We've got Vegas. We'll get you there from Mary J. Blige. Kiki and Paulina are going with you. 7:30 Central, 8:30 Eastern. We'll give you the keyword. Leave us a talkback message with that keyword so you can sign up to win Fred's show.

0: Leon Thomas, Fred Show is on. Good morning. So glad you are here. We got Waiting by the Phone from the Hall of Fame that's coming up. Throwback Throwdown, Name That Tune Battle, the Throwback Dance Party on the way as well. 150 with Showbiz Shelley in the showdown. And how about Vegas? Mary J. Blige will get you there. You got to have your iHeartRadio fired up. Have it fired up, Jason.
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28: It's the third day of our heat wave today. Temperatures will start around 74 and end up at 93 this afternoon. Pretty much today it'll be partly cloudy and dry, winds in from the northwest at 5 to 10 miles per hour. But we will see some showers tonight and into Friday morning. This will be spotty, pretty short-lived. And then Friday during the day, drying out, partly cloudy, and a high of only 86, even lowering humidity late in the day. That's the forecast. I'm 9 First Warning meteorologist Jennifer Ketchmark.
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1: Howdy, I'm Aaron Tippin. 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
18: And a trip to Vegas as well. To see Mary J. Blige with Kiki and Paulina. Got that keyword in about 15 minutes. So have the iHeartRadio app ready so you can win. It's like we're writing in our diaries, except we say them aloud. We call them vlogs. I'm going to do one. Dear blog, it's been a little bit of travel this week, you guys. It's been a little bit of travel lately. You know, if you've been listening for a while, our show has grown, spread out across the country. We're in 15 different cities now, which is very exciting
24: like
18: for all
24: virus.
18: Of us. And we're It's like AI. We're spreading like AI, and it's out of control in the same way, and you can't unplug it either. The same way that you can't unplug AI. But nothing different about the show. It's just we're spreading out. We're really grateful for that.
24: Yes.
18: And we're really grateful for those of you who have been with us for a long time and helped us grow to the point where anybody would, you know, think that we should be on a bunch of radio stations. And we're grateful for those of you who are giving us a chance across the country, listening for the first time, and hopefully you like what you hear. But we've been going around for the last, I don't know, we've been on the road show for a while, hitting up different spots. I was in Charlotte earlier in the week for the Panthers-Bears game, which caused a bunch of controversy on the internet. Because
24: everything does.
18: And, you know, we're on a radio station in Salt Lake City, 97.1 ZHT. And so I was in Salt Lake City. I am now to meet the team. And then we move on to Las Vegas later today for the iHeartRadio Music Festival with all the big stars. And my understanding, you guys, is that tomorrow night, I'm interviewing Zara Larsson on the national broadcast. So we've elevated from the safety announcement. Now, anything could happen in the next 24 hours. Someone could throw a fit, big hissy fit. Yeah, right. You know, people hear about these things. They throw big hissy fits and, you know, who knows what could happen. But, and then I guess, Saturday night, hanging out with Benson Boone on the national broadcast from backstage at the iHeartRadio Music Festival. So be sure and tune in wherever you can hear us on the radio and on a bunch of different places too. We'll put all the we'll watch live and the streaming info and all that stuff on our socials. But anyway, getting to the point of this, the guy who runs our radio station in Salt Lake City, his name is Rock and Roll Rick Vaughn. Rock and Roll Rick Vaughn is the guy who hired me in Chicago to do initially the Fred and Angie show and now the Fred show 16 years ago. Well, now he runs this radio station. So I was hanging out with Rock and Roll Rick Vaughn, and everybody in the room knows Rock and Roll Rick Vaughn because a lot of people were there back in the day for his legendary behavior, Jason. Legendary.
23: Yes, it was.
18: Rick, I don't know how would you describe Rick? Rick's his own guy, isn't he?
23: Yes, he beats to his own drum, but he's a genius and a creative.
25: Okay.
24: Yes.
18: Rick Vaughn is a genius, and Rick Vaughn is one of the few people in this business. And by the way, this is not to kiss his ass because I'm getting to the point in just a second. He's one of the few people in this business who will just flat out tell you what he's going to do. This is how it's going to go. I'm going to do it, and you're going to like it. And if you don't like it, you can fire me. And that's been challenged a number of times over the years. But he keeps getting rehired, which means he's that good. But yesterday he says to me after we have this meeting with the team here, he says, let's go for a drive.
25: Oh, boy.
18: And I said, okay. So he takes my rental car, the keys to my rental car, and we start driving. And we drove for 2 hours. And I don't know if you've ever been in this situation before, but we drove through the mountains. It was absolutely magnificent in Utah. We drove up to Park City and then came back around. And, you know, we talked for a long time. It was great to catch up with him. But there were a number of times where I thought he was going to kill me. I thought he was taking me to the mountains to murder me because there was no real destination in mind. It was just, we're going for a drive so you can see stuff. And it's, I got to tell you, this place is so beautiful. Living here, being able to just drive up to do that stuff in the summer or the winter or whatever would be amazing. Because obviously in the winter, these mountains are covered with snow and you get to go skiing. And in the summer, you can go hiking and all this stuff. But we were, at one point, we were like so far up into the mountains, there was no one in sight. And if you look down to the right, it was just a sheer drop off. And I'm like thinking in my mind, have I ever really pissed this guy off? Because like, this could be the end. Like, this is going to be a Dateline episode, and I'm going to be the one who's dead, and you all are going to wonder what happened, and Rick is going to go, I don't know, man. He slipped.
25: Wow.
18: But have you ever thought anyone was taking you to your death? That's the purpose of the blog. Have you ever thought someone is driving me now to end me? Have you ever gone camping with a stranger before, any of you guys?
1: With a stranger? No. Well, with people I know? Yes.
2: It's been a while, man.
3: Have you ever gone camping with a stranger?
1: Right. He had Dahmer glasses on. He's like, do you want to go camping?
18: Like, I don't think I've ever gotten in a car with someone not knowing where I'm going and then gone into the wilderness. And I honestly wondered, like, is this the end? You know, because he could leave with me and then not come back with me and be like, I don't know, he got too close to the edge. I was just curious if any of you have ever had a near-death experience where you thought, you know, if somebody really wanted to do damage, this would be the time.
1: Yeah, I mean, hours? Many a near-death, but in my sorority hazing, they pretended like they were going to do something to us and we were like blindfolded and put in a car and then they were calling each other like, get the shovel ready, and I just was not buying it. I was like, please
18: wait.
1: Yeah,
18: what?
1: Yeah. Mm-hmm. They were trying to scare us and I cannot be scared. Yeah.
18: Wow.
1: Mm-hmm.
18: Okay, well, anyway, it was a beautiful drive and I'm grateful that I got to see it, and for those of you who live in this part of the world, you're very fortunate. But I put a tremendous amount of trust in my friend Rick yesterday, and he could have killed me and he chose not to.
1: So,
18: you know, for him, what was an easy basic stroll, you know, little drive, for me was near-death experience. But yes, I'm here to live another day and do another waiting by the phone, which is what everybody needs after Zara Larson.

0: left waiting by the phone? It's the Fred Show.
1: Hey, Derek, good morning. Welcome to the program. How are you?
2: I'm good. How are you?
1: Doing all right, man. What's going on with this woman, Holly? We got to hear kind of the whole story on waiting by the phone. Trying to figure out if you've been ghosted. You think maybe, but how did you meet? Tell us about any dates you've been on, plural if there are any, and where things are now.
2: Yeah, I met Holly on Hinge, and we like immediately kicked it off, started chatting, and like, honestly, in like a couple of days, we already exchanged numbers and Instagram, so it was feeling good. And then right when we started planning a date, though, she disappeared. Like, I'm confused because it's like, yeah, how do you ghost someone before you meet them?
1: Yeah, that's interesting. So you were texting. I don't know if you had a phone conversation. You said you exchanged numbers and Instagrams. But you were in the planning stages of this date, or did you even get that far? You were talking about it, but like nothing formal, and then she disappeared?
2: Yes.
1: Huh. Yeah, that's interesting. Like, why would you match with someone and then get their Instagram and chat with them, and then just only to ghost them? But I mean, there are so many different possibilities, I guess, which is what we're going to try and find out for you, Derek. We're going to play a song, Come Back, Call Holly. You'll be on the phone. We're going to ask a bunch of questions on your behalf. At some point, you're welcome to jump in on the call. And the hope, as always, is that we can set you up on another date and pay for it. Okay.
2: That sounds great.
1: Okay, good. Hang on 1 second. We'll be right back. Let's find out what happens next in part 2 of Waiting by the Phone. And Mary J. Blige in Vegas got the keyword, so you can win that trip next in 3 minutes. Fred Show.

0: Guys on the Fred Show got part two awaiting by the phone in just a second. But Mary J. Blige, It's My Life, My Story, the Las Vegas residency, Dolby Live, Park MGM. Kiki and Paulina are your hosts. They're going with you for this crazy weekend. All expenses paid, got the tickets and everything else that you need. If you want to go, you got to jump on the iHeart app right now and whatever station you can hear us on, tune into that if you're not already. And then you'll see a red talkback mic. Click on that and leave us a talkback message like a voice note with your name, where you're listening. And today's keyword is two words. It's club promoter. Okay. Well, that's who Jason had to bribe to get this for us. So if you want to go to Las Vegas with Kiki and Paulina and hang with Mary J. Blige and see her live, which would be amazing, no hateration, no holleration in this dancery. Your name, where you're listening, and club. You got a lot of keywords to come up with, don't you, Jason?
1: Yeah, I'm like the quiz master all of a sudden. I'm Kayla now. I don't know what's going on.
0: Club promoter is the keyword. Leave us that talk back now. And thanks to Live Nation. It's the Fred Show. Hey, Derek.
2: Hey.
0: All right, welcome back. Let's call Holly. You met on Hinge. You guys were chatting on the app, the dating app, and then you exchanged numbers and Instagrams, and then you started texting. And, you know, you were working towards planning a date. You thought that's where things were headed, except she has disappeared before you could even meet her. So you've been ghosted before you even meet this person, and you want to know why.
2: Yes.
0: Okay, well, let's call Holly now. Good luck, Derek.
2: Thanks, man.
3: Hello?
0: Hi, is this Holly?
3: This is she.
0: Hey, Holly, good morning. My name is Fred. I'm calling from the Fred Show, the morning radio show. The whole crew is here, and I have to tell you that we are on the radio right now, and I would need your permission to continue with the call. Can we chat for just a second? You can hang up anytime.
3: Yeah, sure. Hi.
0: I know. It's kind of weird to get a call from a radio show, but this is waiting by the phone, and we're calling on behalf of a guy named Derek, who says that I guess you guys matched on one of the dating apps, Hinge, I think it was, and then exchanged numbers and stuff. Do you remember meeting this guy?
3: Yeah, I do.
0: Well, virtually, I guess, because you never actually met him, which is the purpose of the call, because he reached out to us and says that he, you know, was interested in you based on your dating profile and that you matched and that you chatted and then you disappeared. So why is it that you matched and then talked a little bit and then and then when he was trying to plan a date, you ghosted, it seems? What happened?
3: I just cannot believe that you're asking about Derek. So what happened was I was super excited that I matched with him, liked his profile. When I saw his Instagram, I was even more excited because he seemed like normal, fun. Like he has, you know, like friends, goes on trips, like the normal person. So I was excited. But then he sent me the most shocking video I've ever received in my life.
0: Okay. He sent you a video.
3: Yeah, before we met, before we went on a date, this was his way of asking me out on a date. Backstory, because it's relevant. I lost my brother a few years ago. He passed away.
0: Oh, I'm sorry. Very sorry to hear that.
3: Yeah, thank you. It's like still obviously a tough thing for me. But it was...
0: I'm scared, by the way. I'm scared of why that's a relevant piece of this. But anyway, yeah. I'm sorry. Yeah, here we go. Right. Go ahead.
3: It was a pretty big surprise when Derek sent me a video with what looked to be my brother, and my heart just immediately sank. I pressed play, and it pretty immediately became clear that he had made an AI video of my brother asking me out on a date.
0: Okay.
4: What?
0: I mean, there's so many layers of issues here. Like, I mean, okay, so he... I guess he went and he, from your Instagram, I guess, and then maybe some context that you'd given him, he got a picture of your brother and then he used Paulina's best friend's ChatGPT account to go in, I guess, and then make a video, which these videos are ridiculous. There's so many of them. What did I send you the other day, Kaylin? One of it was Tupac and Mr. Rogers chatting with each other, which
5: was.
0: Obviously
5: never
0: happened.
5: I
0: hate to break it to you, but it never happened. But anyway, so he, oh God. So he, But then the brother asking you on a date would be weird. Unfortunately, he's no longer with us, which makes it even weirder. He'd never met. I mean, there's just so many problems here.
3: Right. And in the video, it was my brother, like, vouching for this guy, saying, like, you should go out with Derek. He's a great guy.
2: Whoa.
3: So it's just all layers of effed up.
2: Yeah,
3: it's probably the craziest thing that anyone's ever done to me.
0: Oh, I wouldn't be surprised if it is. I hope it is. I forgot to mention that Derek is here. Derek, why, man?
4: Hey, Holly. Hey.
3: Hi.
4: I can see how this is coming across as weird, but I thought
0: you can.
4: Look, I thought my initial thing was like you'd be happy to see him again, and I wanted, and then on Instagram I saw that he was your best friend.

0: inappropriate.
1: It's like, not
0: there's
1: him.
0: No creativity mm-hmm. points here. It's not. Yeah. It's just really inappropriate.
2: He's not really vouching for you, by the way. Okay. I hate to break it to you.
0: Right.
3: I feel like, you know, girls always say, like, they want men to be creative, but
2: okay, not involving a deceased relative, man. Like, that's not what creative means. Like, plan a date that's not a drink at a bar during mm-hmm. a football game. It's not go to ChatGPT and find distant relative. What are you gonna, what's the next thing? You're gonna have her grandfather? If he's not with us anymore, you're gonna have him, you know, say that he likes you too?
1: Check his search history. I'm sure it's in there.
4: Right.
1: For Derek.
2: I mean, dude.
0: And it's not even creative. The AI did the work for you, so you didn't even get creative. You thought of a really weird thing and let a computer do it for you.
2: It's creepy, no, and it's inappropriate.
3: Okay, sure.
2: You don't seem convinced, sure. But okay. Right. Yeah, we don't need it. We don't need it. I'll put it that way. Let me ask.
3: I feel like you guys are being haters for the sake of it, so whatever.
2: I'm being a hater. I'm being a hater. Oh, okay. We're being haters, guys. I don't know if you knew that. We're haters because it turns out. Okay. Holly, I'll ask the question. It's rhetorical. I know the answer, but would you like to go out with AI Master Derek over here?
0: Maybe I'll ask ChatGPT what I should do too. But
2: and you know
0: no.
2: what? Like,
0: no, the answer
2: maybe,
0: is no.
2: Maybe this is clever if it's not so personal. I don't know that it is under any circumstances, but like, maybe there's a funny way to do this with someone who's not someone who meant so much to her who is deceased.
5: Like a celebrity or something.
2: Right. Yeah. Like someone who's living or something. I don't know. Yeah. Like maybe there's a way to use this. I don't know that there is, but like certainly not something this deeply personal that you have no attachment to whatsoever. But anyway, she's not interested, Derek. I might rethink the approach here, but I was waiting for him to say next, you know, if he wanted to, he would. You know, that kind of. I was waiting for another one of these, like, Hallmark cliche comments from him. You know, women want men that try. Yeah, not like that.
4: No.
2: I thought that was obvious. But, Derek, good luck to you, I guess. Don't do that anymore. Holly, thank you so much for your time.
0: Yeah, thank you.
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1: Want to quickly give you an update on this whole situation. Told you yesterday that Ed Sheeran said Patriots owner Robert Kraft was one of the people who told him that he couldn't bring his tour to his stadium if Macklemore opened over his comments about Palestine at a past concert in Jersey. Well, then Macklemore challenged Robert Kraft to match his $1 million pledge to relief efforts. And Robert actually responded by doubling his donation. And this is for Palestine. In a statement, Robert said that he supported Palestinian causes for decades, said he actually called him even before that Ed actually called him even before Macklemore's challenge, asking him to commit $2 million to the cause because Ed himself has donated $2 million. So I think we are at like four or five. So money is being raised in this whole mess. And I'm going to leave that right there and move on to some smut. Charlie XCX stripped down for Playboy. I feel like I haven't said that sentence in a really long time. She's on the cover of the fall 2026 issue. Photos show her modeling in a little black lingerie look in a hotel room, also posed in her undies on a boat, because I'm always wearing my undies on a boat. Her appearance isn't shocking fans, considering she released a new track called Playboy Bunny as the B-side to her single SS26. During Playboy social media video, she opened up about what she finds attractive, admitting that being a tiny bit avoidant in a relationship is a toxic trait that she finds hot. Girl, we need to heal because I get it. I get it, girl.
2: Well, then we'd be perfect together. Right. I have a dumb question. I really don't know the answer, and I'm not even like playing coy. It's not, I'm not like trying to say I'm the guy who reads Playboy for the articles. Like, right. I can't remember the last time. I don't even know if they print it anymore. I can't remember the last time I saw one. But is she completely naked in this thing, or have we gone away from the nudity and we're just, it's just sort of sensual or sexual, but not what it used to be? Because, you know, Playboy used to be somewhat tastefully naked. Is that what she is in this?
1: No, she's got this little like bustier on from everything I saw. And then, like I said, her undies. But I know sometimes they allow people to do like more sexy shoots than fully nude. I mean, you see her whole booty. So she's barely covered up, but she is pretty much covered up. It reminds me of Kim Kardashian's Playboy shoot where her mom is like pushing her to do it, and she has all those pearls around her neck. But the issue does hit newsstands, Fred, September 28th. So I guess you can buy your
2: newsstand.
1: Yeah, right. You can buy your Brat Playboy edition. Madonna is kicking off the 2026 VMAs with her first performance on the show in 23 years. She is leading all artists with 11 nominations this year, including Artist of the Year, Video of the Year. The show airs live from LA September 27th. I actually am excited. Snoop Dogg is hosting and there'll be lots of musical performances. And lastly, really quick, there's a travel hack that's going viral and you're probably not going to be able to do it now that I'm telling you about it, but people got really creative. They were actually using VPNs with people claiming that they can find cheaper flights, hotels, and vacation deals by switching their IP location to countries specifically like India, Brazil, or Vietnam. Some people say that the savings can reach 10 to 40% thanks to location-based pricing. So they were using a VPN to say that they were in like Brazil, but they were really here and they were buying cheaper travel, which I'm sure they'll put the kibosh on now. But I thought that was really crafty and interesting. And honestly, you deserve to save money because I would have never thought of that.
3: Okay.
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2: So crisis averted yesterday, and Shelley did not lose two in a row. It's never happened historically in all the years this game has been played, and it's been a long time. So one game win streak, $150. However, there's still the glory of beating Showbiz Shelley, which only 83 people can say that they have done, and we've played this game well over 1,000 times. So if you want to take her on, five pop culture questions. You have the answers because we do them in the Entertainment Report over the last couple of days, each day. So call now if you want to play, 855-591-1035. We'll do it after Sabrina Carpenter, Fred Show.

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2: Hi! Good morning!
1: Showbiz Shelly is here! 150 bucks is the prize. Now, Shelly, you have won this game 1,216 times. You've only lost 83 times. You're on a one-game win streak, and someone just asked the question, have you lost 2 out of 3? I don't think you've lost 2 out of 3 either.
2: It's close. There was that 1 week, remember, where I did lose 2 in a row. I remember, I don't know if it was like 2 out of 3, but it might have been like 2 out of 4 or 5. But there was, it was a couple, maybe it was like a year ago, actually, I think. Yeah.
1: Okay. Okay. So maybe 2 out of 4 then.
2: In general, so I
1: yeah. Yeah. She doesn't want to remember that. She has PTSD about it. It was a terrible performance for her. We all have them. We all have those weeks. Jenna. Good morning, Jenna.
3: Good morning.
1: Hi. Are you okay, Jenna? I mean, you don't sound happy. Are you happy?
3: I have a little bit of anxiety, but I'm ready to crush this, so let's go.
1: No. Look, hey, no need. As a guy with anxiety, with self-diagnosed, you're good. It's going to be great. 5 questions against the Showbiz, 150 bucks. Adios, mi amiga.
2: Okay, good luck.
1: All right, off Shelly goes to the sound booth poof. She cannot hear these questions. Number one for you, Jenna. You got this. What is the name of Drake's What is the name of Drake's not so short film he live streamed on Tuesday night?
3: Oh, geez. I was in Omaha on Tuesday. I don't know this one.
2: Hey. That's okay. You got the next four.
1: They don't talk about Drake in Omaha, so that's fine. Chapel Roan was spotted dancing at this Brat Singers show in Brooklyn this week. Name the singer.
3: Oh, God.
2: 3, 2.
3: Cardi B. I don't know. Cardi B.
1: Okay, season 2. I love you. Season 2 of the popular show, The Hunting Wives, is headed to this streaming service in December. Pick a streaming service.
3: Netflix.
1: Travis Kelce said that he had to tell his nieces to stop calling their aunt Taylor Swift instead of just Taylor. Who is Travis's brother and the father of his nieces?
3: Jason Kelce.
1: And the quarterback of the Chiefs turns 31 today. What's his name?
3: Patrick Mahomes.
1: That's a 3.
2: Hey, good
1: all
2: job.
1: Right, not bad. Not bad at all. You cleaned it up. We're bringing Shelly back.
2: How did she do?
1: She got a 3, a 3, as they would say.
2: Okay.
1: In various parts of the world, yes. Question number one for you, Shelly. What is the name of Drake's not-so-short film that he live-streamed on Tuesday night?
2: FOMO.
1: FOMO is correct. Chaperone was spotted dancing at this Brat Singers show in Brooklyn this week. Name that singer.
2: Charlie XCX.
1: Also correct. Season 2 of the popular show The Hunting Wives is headed to this streaming service in December.
2: 3, 2,
1: It is Netflix. We're looking for Netflix. Travis Kelce said that he had to tell his nieces to stop calling their aunt Taylor Swift instead of just Taylor. Who is Travis's brother and the father of his nieces?
2: Jason Kelce.
1: Jason Kelce. And finally, the quarterback of the Chiefs turns 31 today. What is his name?
2: Patrick Mahomes.
1: Patrick Mahomes is correct. That is a 4, and that is a win. Jenna, you did a great job. You cleaned it up. It was not going well in the beginning, but you did good. Respectable score. You did well, rather, but you have to say it. My name is Jenna. I got showed up on a showdown, and you can't hang with the gorilla. Go.
3: Okay, my name is Jenna, and I got showed up on the showdown.
1: And you can't hang with the gorilla. Yes, I can't hang with the gorilla.
3: Oh, I can't hang with the gorilla.
1: Girl, which one is it? Are you hanging? You're not hanging. Who's hanging with what?
3: I can do anything. Just saying.
2: Period.
1: Oh, yeah, okay. Kiki, do it for me. I do it for me because I can't do it.
4: Okay, Jenna, you can't hang with the gorilla.
2: Boo. Cat, boo, boo, boo. Cat, cat, boo. Cat, boo, boo, boo. Cat, cat, boo. Cat, boo, boo, boo. Cat, cat, yeah. Tell Omaha about my boy Drake. Yeah, boo. Cat,
1: yeah.
2: Boo, boo, boo.
1: Good job, Kiki. Good job, Jenna. Hang on a second. Have a great day. Thank you for listening.
3: Of course. Thank you. Have a wonderful day.
2: Love ya.
1: All right, you too. Love you. Shelly, good job. 200 bucks tomorrow, win number 1,217.
2: Okay, awesome. Thank you very much.
1: Yeah, these are big numbers, and we'll see you tomorrow. Have a great day. The let's see, throwback throwdown, name that tune battle, and the throwback dance party are both next. Hey.
0: Yeah. More Fred Show next, right here.
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12: It's the third day of our heat wave today. Temperatures will start around 74 and end up at 93 this afternoon. Pretty much today it'll be partly cloudy and dry, winds in from the northwest at 5 to 10 miles per hour. But we will see some showers tonight and into Friday morning. This will be spotty, pretty short-lived. And then Friday during the day, drying out, partly cloudy, and a high of only 86, even lowering humidity late in the day. That's the forecast. I'm 9 First Warning meteorologist Jennifer Ketchmark.
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16: 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The Fred Show is here. All right, we're close to Friday. It's almost the weekend. It's almost iHeartRadio Music Festival weekend, which why are we all so fired up about it?
17: Oh, yeah, brother. 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
19: Yes, you know it. 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
16: Yeah, so you can still go if you want to. And, of course, you can live stream the whole thing and listen on all of our radio stations. Mm-hmm. And all that info is on our social as well, so you don't miss that. All right, we're in our throwback era today, our throwback hour. The Throwback Throwdown is next. The Throwback Dance Party with DJ Neurotic after that. Now every day on the show, and of course the extended version on Friday. So we'll do that tomorrow. And when I read it earlier in the week, I thought it was a rounder number. So I thought I was going to get away with it. I thought it was going to sound better and I could justify it more easily. But one of my favorite songs ever, Kaylin, celebrates its very significant 22 year birthday. 22.
6: Okay. What song? So,
16: what better reason to celebrate than a 22nd? I thought it was 25, which to me sounded like rounder and better. But turns out it's 22. But it's one of my favorite songs. And 22 years ago this week, this piece of music came out. It is absolute brilliance. And if you haven't seen the music video, you must. But this is how we enter into our throwback hour. Eric Prydz, everyone.

0: your host, the great Dick Cheesecrest, and it is your honor that I am here. Let's welcome our at-home players now. Joel. Hi, Joel. How you doing?
1: Doing great.
0: Oh, there's Joel. There's Joel. Kalen's your player in the game today, Joel.
2: What up, Joel?
1: All right. Let's go, Kalen.
0: Let's go, Kalen. Yeah. Adam. Hi, Adam.
3: Hey.
0: Hey, good morning. Hey, man. You all right over there? Everything good?
3: Yeah. Yeah.
0: Okay, good.
3: All good.
0: All right, good. I'm hoping so. Paulina's your player today.
4: Hello.
3: Okay. Hello.
4: Hello. Right. Okay.
0: A lot of enthusiasm there.
4: From both of us. Yeah, it's on both sides, man.
0: No, it's fine.
4: Like, I give what I receive.
0: Yeah. No, Adam's...
3: I'm a little shocked. Sorry.
0: Oh, he's a little shocked. That's okay.
4: It's hey, Adam, a clown.
0: Don't you worry, man.
4: Don't be shocked.
0: Adam's fired up. Diane, how you doing, Diane?
5: I'm just a clown.
6: I'm doing great.
0: Diane, good morning. Jason's your player in the throwback throwdown.
7: Let's go, Diane.
6: Hey, come on, Jason.
7: Oh, yeah.
0: And finally, we have Jalissa. Hi, Jalissa.
8: Hi.
0: Good morning. Hi, Kiki's your player.
9: Hey.
8: Hey.
0: All right, good. Let's mute the at-home players here. Eight songs, tiebreaker if necessary. Your name and our buzzers here in the studio is how we determine who gets to guess. You each have a phone a friend with whom you can confer on any point except the winning point. All decisions by me, the mighty Dick Cheesecrest, are final. Does everyone understand the rules?
2: Yes, sir.
5: No. Yes.
0: I got bad news for you.
7: I'm confused.
0: Then you're not going to know. Here we go. Song numero uno. In the throwback throwdown. That is Kalen.
7: Oh, yes.
0: Five.
2: I am not sure
0: four,
2: what that is.
0: Three.
2: What? Ryan Cabrera two, on the way down.
9: What? What is it? What is it?
0: What is it? Don't say it. Yeah, you gotta buzz in.
7: Jason.
0: Jason.
7: Hinder, Lips of an Angel.
0: It certainly is. Oh.

0: another journey today, by the way. We're going all over the place. One for Jason, Banger. Locked in. Oof. Song number two in the Throwback Throwdown.
1: Kiki,
0: you know this. Don't know it that fast. But
2: here, yeah. A little more. Let's phone my friend.
0: You're going to phone a friend. So we got Jalissa and Kiki. Jalissa and Kiki, here's some more, and no one else say anything. Such a good song.
2: Jalissa, you got a guess? Hello?
0: Jalissa.
3: Yes.
0: Do you know what it is?
3: I'm sorry.
2: Make some noise, girl.
3: do you know play it again?
2: Yes.
0: No. Jalissa.
4: Never know what you ask.
0: Focus, girl. Baby.
2: She is really my girl.
0: Okay, that's all right.
3: Is it Paula Abdul?
0: Oh. Is it Paula Abdul? Okay, well.
2: No, it's Janet Jackson, but.
0: What's it called?
2: It is called Rhythm Nation.
0: It isn't, though. Oh. It is not called that. I'm sorry. Kaylin.
5: I don't know if this is right, but I'm just going to take a guess. Is it Janet Jackson Escapade?
0: It is not.
5: Oh, wait.
0: It's not. No. No. It's not.
4: Jason. Let's maybe Diane is like a big Janet fan.
0: And like Diane, this is there a chance you're a big Janet fan?
5: If it even is Janet.
4: I think
3: there's no chance.
0: Do you know it? Diane?
3: No.
0: You don't know it. Okay. 5-4-3.
4: Five, four, three. Without you, Janet Jackson.
0: No.
5: I know Adam doesn't know this, but I'm going to do it.
0: You're going to do it? Oh, you guys that is really not the best use. Okay.
5: No. I'm not calling him. I'm gonna answer. Paulina's going to answer.
0: Okay.
5: Yes.
0: Oh, it didn't see me. Why'd you bring him up then?
5: Yeah,
0: okay, anyway. What is it?
5: With you, Janet Jackson.
0: No. Oh. It's Janet, Love Will Never Do, parentheses, without you.
2: Oh!
4: Okay, that was so close.
0: Yeah. I'm going to give that to myself. I got it right.
5: Good work.
0: This is such a good song. We dipped in the archives a little bit to make it interesting.
2: Yeah. Shout out to our phone. She's there running back.
0: It takes a while to get to the hook here, guys. Yeah.
4: Let's share it with the lyrics.
2: Okay,
5: I can't hear her over this beat.

0: part I knew was
1: she recorded this
0: you.
1: From the other room.
2: Yeah.
1: She was in one studio and Janet was in another studio.
3: She's going to give whisper.
0: Yes. You know? 100% okay. of the time.
2: Wow. You're in the crates.
4: I know. I was in the crate on that one. So what is it? One Jason, right? And we're on to song three in the throwback throwdown.
2: Kiki.
4: Kaylin.
5: That is Lil Flip Sunshine.
4: It is. Oh.

0: what I'm going to do. I'm going to put 2000s lyrics in my dating profile only.
1: And see if anyone notices.
0: And if you don't, if you think cool. I'm crazy, fine. If you don't know the reference, it'd never work anyway. So that's one Kaylin and one Jason, song 4 in the Throwback Throwdown.
1: Paulina Kiki.
0: Paulina.
1: That is, ooh, I know this one.
2: You do.
0: 4.
1: Shake It.
0: 3.
1: Shake It.
0: 2.
1: Shake That. Shake
0: Just
1: It.
0: Just keep saying the same thing over and over.
1: I don't know the name.
0: And, no.
1: Gym Class Heroes.
0: No.
1: That's not. No, it's not.
0: No. Jason. Jason.
3: Is it Metro Station Shake It?
0: It is.
1: Wow.
0: It is. It is. Now we're taking a hard left on the next one, by the way.
1: Miley's brother, right?
3: Yeah.
0: Yeah.
3: Fred?
1: Silas?
3: Yeah.
1: Get inside.
0: I felt like the game was getting too easy.
1: I love it.
0: So I'm making it harder.

0: No, it's deep. I mean. And I think, honestly, I think Caitlin will know this because, you know, she and I do know some deep cuts. But, all right, this, hey. You want a challenge? I'm giving you a challenge. Okay. What is it? Two Jason and one Kalen, song five in the throwback throwdown. Kiki, if you know this, you win. Listen, and we're all going home.
1: Listen.
0: Like literally, I will walk out, leave the mics on. I'm just gonna leave.
2: Actually, can somebody text up here real quick so we can do that? Let's see what happens. That is Shania. Shania Carey.
0: Shania Carey.
3: My favorite drag queen.
0: That's performing this weekend at the Manimal. Okay, no. Kaylin.
4: That is Sarah McLachlan, Building a Mystery.
0: It certainly is. I told you. I knew she'd know. I thought you would know it too.
3: I did know it.
4: Do you want to go to the concert?
0: When?
4: She's on tour.
0: I'll go.
4: Okay.
0: I'll go. I'll take my nap then.
4: Wear your Birkenstocks. I'll wear my patchouli.
0: I'm going to let everything grow, too.
5: Building a mystery.
0: I told you, left turn alert.

0: the game, guys. Three songs left. So still anybody's game. Any of you can win, okay?
1: Yes, all right. Yes,
2: screaming loud. Sorry.
0: Three songs left. Throwback, Throwdown, Fred Show.
3: Paulina.
4: Kiki.
0: Kiki.
3: Oh, man. Oh.
5: Give it a
0: five.
5: You're it.
3: Four, I think we should do it again.
0: Three, two.
3: Okay. Carlos Santana.
0: Yeah, sure. Right on. And what song by Carlos Santana?
3: Lights.
0: Lights. I love that one. That's a great song.
3: I didn't hear it.
0: From the library that people don't talk about. Lights by Carlos Santana.
3: Yes. Paulina.
0: Paulina.
1: Ooh. Phone a friend. I'm calling Adam.
3: Adam's my beat.
0: All right. All right. Here comes Adam.
1: I think I went though.
0: Here comes Adam. And only Adam and Paulina.
6: Those days are gone. Now the memories on the wall.
0: I might play this today. I like this
6: song. I hear the song.
0: All right. Need a guess.
5: Yeah.
3: Adam?
1: Paulina said she knows it.
7: Like Avicii? Or something?
0: You're on the right track.
1: Okay.
0: Like five.
1: Calvin Harris?
0: Four.
1: Avicii?
0: Three. Two.
1: I don't know.
0: Is it Avicii by Calvin Harris?
1: How'd you know? That's it.
0: Yeah. Oh, it's so close though.
1: Killer.
0: Jason.
5: Don't you worry, child. Swedish House Mafia.
1: Period.
0: That's right.
6: Days are gone. Now the memories on the wall.
3: This is a
6: banger. I hear the song.
0: Yeah, I feel like we have to hear this one today. I decide.
1: Avicii by Calvin Harris.
0: And I'm going to play that one next.
3: Featuring Carlos Santana.
0: Dude, when Carlos gets in on this. Oh, boy. For my money. Why don't you and I get together?
6: Don't you worry, child. See, heaven's got a plan for you. Don't you worry, child.

0: Jason has three. Kaylin has two with two songs.
1: Make some noise for yourselves.
2: Make some noise for yourself. I hate when they do that. I'm here to see you. I don't mean to make noise for myself.
0: Yes, why am I doing all the work?
3: I don't deserve
0: or
3: noise.
0: Like, you know, when Justin Timberlake just stands up there and holds the mic out, I'm like, I came to see you do it.
2: Yeah, yes. Scott Stapp.
0: Not Jenny from, you know, Bloomington or whatever. All right, two songs left. Jason with three, Kaylin with two. I guess the other two don't want to play.
2: Can I talk to Joel?
0: You can. Wow, I guess we missed Sarah locally, apparently, from what Westloop Tom is telling us. We missed Sarah.
2: Yeah, I'm told.
0: So anyway, all right, you want to talk to Joel, even though I know you know this. Disregard,
2: find another friend and discard. You want to guess? Hey, babe.
0: Joel?
4: I definitely love this song.
0: Five.
4: Over my head.
0: Four.
2: Okay, do you want me to guess?
4: Oh,
0: he got it. I think he said it.
2: Say it again.
4: The fray over my head?
0: Yeah.
2: Yeah.

0: tie now. No phone of friends, nothing. This is a face-off. It is Kalen versus Jason for the win.
1: Okay.
0: In the throwback throwdown. Kalen for the win.
2: I'm in love. Or no, hold on. Wait. Okay. That is
0: five. Four.
2: T-Pain.
0: Three.
2: I'm in love with a dancer or stripper.
0: Mm-mm.
2: Wait.
0: No.
2: Damn, I hate myself.
0: Jason.
1: Is it bartender T-Pain?

And that means the winner is Diane, you win. Yay, Diane. try and hold back your excitement if you could for a minute. I need you to calm down, okay?

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1: All right, so I want to start out with Chris Harrison, who is back in a big way on a new reality show. And did you guys see the commercial for this?
2: No.
1: Okay, so he's throwing a little shade at his former gig, The Bachelor. He dropped a rose on the ground saying, "Roses fade, but true love lasts forever." And his show, The Vow, is going to premiere November 11th, putting a commitment-focused-based spin on modern dating as a 30-year-old bachelor. The bachelor's name is Jace Cates, and he navigates relationships with 10 women seeking lasting commitment and marriage, unlike dating shows built around fleeting connections and social attention on social media, you know, and all the brand deals. The Vow will put long-term commitment at the center of the experience, and they're also focused on faith and tradition. So if that's for you, he is back. I think his wife is involved too, because he collabed with her on The Post. Nick star Jalen Brunson could be

0: state for an addition. The issue is that their plans with the fence and the 8-foot wall, to be more specific, is what people were complaining about before, obviously would block people's lake view. The board actually shut them down. So they do take L's.
1: Wow.
0: Yeah. So wow. Taylor Swift took a rare L, and they said that they cannot build that. So I guess the Midwest is like, we don't care who you are, baby. We want to see our Lake Superior, you know?
2: Wait till she buys all of their houses and tears them all down.
0: Yeah. Something tells me this isn't the last of it. Something tells me she's going to figure out a way. But they did turn her down, which I thought was interesting. By the way, you can always follow us on Facebook and Twitch, Fred Show Radio. 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
2: I feel bad for all those people on her next album. She's just going to kill them all. They're all dead. They're all dead. I can't wait to hear the song about a wall that she's singing. It's going to be about, you know, overcoming obstacles and, you know. Yes.
0: Listen, she needs to be humbled too.
2: Taylor's going to write a song about her HOA on the next album. Wait, you're going to hear it. It would be very relatable, though, because I think we'd all like to write a song about our HOAs if you have one. The fun fact, this is a bit of a mind twister here. You're going to have to really focus on this fun fact. It doesn't sound right in the beginning, but apparently it's true. And I'll tell you what it is.
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0: You can learn so much. Guys, did you know, and this is a bit of a twister, a day on Venus is longer than a year on Venus?
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0: Yeah.
2: Wow, Sway.
3: Who made this?
0: Yeah.
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4: What kind of knows? Is this?
0: So Venus takes about 243 Earth days to rotate once, but only 225 Earth days to orbit the sun. It also rotates backward compared with most planets, so the sun would rise in the west. Okay. So I don't know. I mean, I haven't given enough this morning for this one, but Venus takes about 243 Earth days to rotate one time, but only 225 Earth days to orbit the sun. So it's like, I guess it's like the opposite of Earth then. Like, as opposed to the, you know, one process takes longer than the other, it's like reverse. Look, I don't know.
3: That's what's wrong with us. We need to mind our business. We need to mind our business. Okay, think out Earth.
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0: It's the Fred Show. Thank you so much for having us on today. We love you. We appreciate you. 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Also, we leave our keyword in there each day. This time is to see Mary J. Blige in Las Vegas. 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The Friday Throwback Dance Party. 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Have an amazing day. We'll see you then. Bye, guys.
2: Bye.
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13: Director Zach Cregger's first two movies, Barbarian and Weapons, were instant horror classics born entirely out of his own imagination. And while his new third movie, Resident Evil, sticks to the horror genre, this one is based on an existing IP, one of the most popular video game franchises of all time.
14: There's also been multiple Resident Evil movies, but Zach's film is deeply and directly inspired by the games. And that's not to say he doesn't also put his own trademark fingerprints all over it by analyzing the games in a different way.
2: Yeah, he didn't copy the way that the games look necessarily as much as the mechanics, how you play. So how you have to find one thing or another to advance, he uses an example of a game character needing a key to open a door.
13: Which is a very video game side quest. So he literally said, okay, let's implement that into the movie. Because while it's standard in a video game, it's not in cinema. He tells IndieWire it's fun to implement that into a movie because you don't usually have a scene where a character is simply trying to find keys.
14: He's looking for keys while zombies are looking for him.
13: Yeah, Resident Evil arrives tomorrow.
12: That's direct from Hollywood.
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0: It's that time, September 17th. I'm not sure if there's any way to actually be smarter than the brains we got, but you can sound it. I got three words that are very popular you can use to pepper up the IQ. I'll tell you later this hour.
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0: hanging out with you on Cincy's Party Station, Kiss 107.1. Seacrest, Sissany, Tanya here, and thanks to Macy's for sponsoring this moment. Now listen, I love summer. I really do.
1: We all do. But
0: this one in particular, where we live, where we work, where we play, it was hot.
1: Beyond hot.
0: I don't mind the heat for being the heat. The problem is the fashion. I don't know if I can do any more tank tops. I think the world's tired of my tank tops. I'm ready for fall fashion.
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20: It's the third day of our heat wave today. Temperatures will start around 74 and end up at 93 this afternoon. Pretty much today it'll be partly cloudy and dry, winds in from the northwest at 5 to 10 miles per hour. But we will see some showers tonight and into Friday morning. This will be spotty, pretty short-lived. And then Friday during the day, drying out, partly cloudy, and a high of only 86, even lowering humidity late in the day. That's the forecast. I'm 9 First Warning meteorologist Jennifer Ketchmark.
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Cincy's number one hit music station, KISS 107.1. Coming up next. 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I have three words you could use to work into the conversation subtly that will help. 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
1: All right, so I got a quote of the day, and then one of these articles that popped into my feed here. These words, I think simple to pretty much remember, can make you seem like you know more of what you're talking about. And I am an imposter, so I'm happy to carry around these things and throw them out when I can.
2: Well, well, well.
1: Accolades. One, accolades.
2: Yeah. Instead of saying you awards. Just, yep.
1: All the accolades. You know, all the credit, all the awards, all the accolades, all the celebration. Brevity is the next one. Basically means short, get to the point, simple. You know, brevity is the key. And anomaly, it is another one that you can throw out there and it'll make you sound like, you know, you know maybe what you're talking about. Do you know what the anomaly is? I mean, it's like one of a kind. It's right. It's out of the ordinary. So accolades, brevity, anomaly, throw them out there today.
2: Yeah.
1: Those are the most popular to make you sound even a little bit smarter. Today's quote. A quote every day. Beside my bed, I have a book of quotes. Silence. All right. What's beside your bed?
2: Candle.
1: Well, I have a candle, too.
2: My little charging dock for my phone.
1: Yeah, that's a disaster. All right, here's a quote. If we avoid conflict, we also avoid intimacy.
2: Is that right?
3: It's
1: an anomaly. That's the quote. If we avoid conflict, we also avoid intimacy.
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since he's number one hit music station, Kiss 107.1. If you bought through Sandra Bullock's IMDb page, one thing that's abundantly clear is she's made a ton of iconic movies. Speed, Miss Congeniality, The Blind Side, The Proposal, Bird Box, Practical Magic, all gems. But none of those are the film that Sandra herself names as the most meaningful to her personally. That's because of how much it reflected her own life when she happened to be shooting it. So what film is it? 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
1: You know when you're walking across the street and you're on your phone and you don't look up? That's dangerous. 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
1: So driving and your phone, it's very dangerous. It's distracting. You got to be very careful. But also walking. Like, I'm guilty of walking down the street, looking down and not looking up, and, you know, almost running into people.
2: Uh-huh.
1: It's very common. Especially if you're crossing the street in traffic, it's dangerous. You got your headphones in. It's dangerous to not be paying attention. And I think overseas, somewhere in Europe, they've actually outlawed it. You can't be like looking down at your phone while crossing a crosswalk.
2: Yeah, in Italy, they're actually considering this as a new rule that would make it illegal to use your phone while you're crossing the street.
3: And illegal!
2: You could be fined.
1: To looking down, yeah.
2: And you'd be fined €75, which is kind of like $90 here. And I'm kind of torn because we all do this, and I feel like it's kind of a good law.
1: Honestly, for safety, it's a good thing. It's really strange, though, how you know that a car could be coming and you know that it is dangerous, but for some reason you cannot get your brain to pull your head up from that telephone until you finish typing that sentence. What is that about?
2: Yeah. And it's not even just crossing the streets. It's like walking down the hallway here, leaving the building. Like,
3: oh,
2: it's
3: yeah.
2: just we're all, like, our eyeballs are just like
3: always
2: attached to the screen.
1: I don't hate this because I'm ready for the big backlash of us being off our screen. I'm ready for us to not be so addicted to the screen. You know, you go to any place, you go to a park.
2: Yeah.
1: And you just see people on their screens. They're not even looking at what they should be looking at. You go to a restaurant, same thing.
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2: It'll be hot and humid out there this afternoon as temperatures will top out in the low to mid 90s, but feeling like the triple digits. Tonight, temperatures dip down to the low 70s. Rain chances to start off your Friday. Decreasing chances, though, and slightly warmer in the afternoon. That's your 9 First Warning Forecast. I'm meteorologist Cameron Harden.
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1: 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If you needed any indication of how hot it's going to be, we got clips up and the highlights from his recent stop in Paris last Thursday, where he invited two friends on stage, Justin Timberlake and Pharrell, to tackle hit after hit like Frontin' and Until the End of Time. 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
1: Tanya, like many people, not a fan of going to the dentist, and there's something you want to try?
2: Yeah, I want to try wearing noise-canceling headphones, but I feel like it might be rude.
3: Just hang on for this.
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0: We got you. 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
1: So, Tanya, you just got back from the dentist?
2: I did. I had my normal, whatever, cleaning. And I'm sure other people feel the exact same way, but the one tool that they use in the very beginning that like scrapes and also like
1: yes,
2: has like
1: it's
2: the
1: like
2: water
1: fingernails
2: blasting,
1: on a chalkboard. Mm-hmm. I can't stand it.
2: It makes my skin crawl. Like I have to actually like meditate and like disassociate mentally to like not
1: because
2: get like full
1: it's a
2: body
1: hook.
2: Chills.
1: Yes. It's a hook yes. that's scraping yes. raw bone.
2: Yes.
1: I mean, that's what it's doing. It's scraping the bone.
2: Yes. And so it's really just the sound. Like I'm not in pain at the dentist. It's the sound that just like really just makes my body shiver. And so I was like, maybe I can bring those like noise canceling headphones that I have, like those big mm-hmm. ones. But then I'm like, is that rude to my dentist? Because mm-hmm. I do feel like sometimes she's like talking to me.
3: Yeah, but it's not like you can talk back to her.
1: You can't speak back.
2: Yeah. I'll take the thing out, you know, the suction out, and I'll like respond to her.
1: They don't expect that. So I've already been through this. Here's what I do. When I arrive, I say hi. I say hello to everybody there. And then I say, you don't mind. I'm going to listen to a book on audio. And then I put my headphones in and I'm just there the whole time listening to a book on audio. And they're actually used to it. A lot of people do that so they don't have to hear.
3: Yeah.
1: And actually, it's like standard operating procedure to walk in and actually say you don't really want to engage. And they're fine with that.
2: Feels
1: it's not
2: so
1: rude at all.
2: To me. But
1: you need to get rid of carrying all the guilt.
2: I know, but I think I'm going to try
1: it. That is something you should not feel guilty about.
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Kiss 107.1. Gracie Abrams and Jenny from Blackpink actually first met a few years back at Kendall Jenner's Halloween party, and there was no issue, but no friendship spark. But last year, they bumped into each other, and everything changed instantly, forging a really great bond. I have details coming up in the top five.

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1: on the line.
0: She's fighting with her friend over a concert ticket. She's on the line. Let's try and resolve this dispute next.
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1: Ashley is on the phone. And Ashley, so you have a little ticket dispute, concert ticket issue. What's happening?
2: I was going to a concert with a friend, and I had both tickets on my phone. So she was supposed to pick me up, but she called and said she was running late, and I was worried I was going to miss the beginning of the show, so I ended up Ubering there. And the problem was she couldn't get in without her ticket, and there was absolutely no cell service inside, so I couldn't send it to her. She ended up having to buy another ticket. And now she's requesting the money from me for the replacement ticket. And I feel like that's crazy because she was the one who was late and made me Uber in the first place. But she said since I had her ticket, I should have either waited for her or gone back outside to meet her.
1: Well, I would probably have gone back out to get her in. I mean, it's just you would have missed a song or two, but it is your friend. And yes, they were late, but all of my friends are late. I'm so used to the only one being there early or on time that it's just like I'm conditioned to know I've got to figure things out when people run late.
2: So then I should pay her for the ticket then.
3: Or meet her halfway. Split it.
1: Split it, maybe. It's not big enough to end a friendship or cause too much tension, but good luck. I'm glad you got to see some of the show.
2: Thank you.
1: Okay, Ashley. Bye-bye.
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23: It'll be hot and humid out there this afternoon as temperatures will top out in the low to mid 90s, but feeling like the triple digits. Tonight, temperatures dip down to the low 70s. Rain chances to start off your Friday, decreasing chances though, and slightly warmer in the afternoon. That's your 9 First Warning Forecast. I'm meteorologist Cameron Harden.
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Do you ever feel bad about any aspect of your own life because of the lifestyles you see the other people on social media flaunting? A rising star just admitted how much it used to impact her self-worth before her recent big break, and it sparked quite a debate online. Tanya's got that full report coming up next hour.

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1: Remember the show Glee? A lot of people loved it. Turns out Lea Michele, whose breakout role was on Glee, would happily return to McKinley High. She said she would reprise her role as Rachel Berry if Glee creator Ryan Murphy moves forward with a reboot. Her comment comes after Murphy recently hinted at the possibility, telling People magazine, "That show's interesting because it's come back around. So many young people now watch it. And I'm like, maybe we should revisit that show." The words of Ryan Murphy.

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1: Seacrest here. A couple days ago, my guy.
2: Your guy?
1: My guy. My doctor.
2: Okay.
1: He's like, I never really asked you about this, but you plan on having kids someday?
2: Oh. The
1: you
2: eye
1: and everybody
2: roll.
1: Else asking yeah. me this. Yeah. He goes, you know, you should probably come check it all out.
2: Ooh.
1: And see if it's all there. And you know what I'm saying?
2: I know. Yeah.
1: Well, I don't, the process of that.
2: Yeah.
1: I so don't intimate. Know. It's not intimate. It's just like going somewhere.
2: Yeah, it's clinical.
1: So that can be tested.
2: Well, that's what I'm saying. You have to like perform the act.
1: I
2: solo
1: don't want to go into a parking garage, go in an elevator up to the fifth floor of a medical building yeah. and then perform.
2: It's what you have to do.
1: But do I or should I just not?
2: I think,
3: well, it's if you want, do you want children?
1: Well, we didn't get that far. Well, but that's... I did think it was interesting to go check potency.
2: It's up to you. It's what your heart tells you.
1: It's not the concept. It's the execution that I am very concerned about.
2: Yeah.
3: I have faith in you.
1: I don't know that I have faith in me.
2: I don't know that I could do it if I were you.
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2: So, Tanya, trending report. So the question you're asking is, have you ever felt like you were failing because of what you see on social media?
3: Exactly. Love Island USA winner Trinity Tatum. She was like the breakout star of this season of Love Island. Okay. Like, she was just a fan favorite. Everybody loves her. She did an interview with Flaunt magazine and opened up about her life before the show when she was 21 and working at Home Depot. She said, "I'd cry before going into work because I'd see people my age on social media, on yachts, in high rises with all these bags and purses, and think, what am I doing wrong?" She said, "A year ago today, I was 21 working at Home Depot, having a mental crisis, still living with my mom. And a year later, I've won a very popular love show. I have an amazing boyfriend and amazing support system." Commenters were just saying stuff about how basically how sad they are for today's 20-year-olds, because saying that that kind of comparison is wasn't as intense when they were that age. Also saying that working at Home Depot when you're 21 is a totally like great
2: that's what you do
3: job to
2: yeah, exactly
3: have.
2: Yeah,
3: and I feel like it's something that a lot of people could relate to, so this social media clip like really just like blew up.
2: I think there's backlash to people who post all that kind of stuff. I mean, I don't think people want to see all that kind of stuff, because you know what, generally it's just not real. It's not real life. I'm talking about the flash, the glitz, yes, the glamour. Generally it's not real life, and a lot of the times it's not even theirs.
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1: 2222.
3: It'll be hot and humid out there this afternoon as temperatures will top out in the low to mid 90s, but feeling like the triple digits. Tonight, temperatures dip down to the low 70s. Rain chances to start off your Friday, decreasing chances though, and slightly warmer in the afternoon. That's your 9 First Warning Forecast. I'm meteorologist Cameron Harden.
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are hanging on Cincy's Party Station. 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Halloween is typically the biggest October weekend in L.A., but this year it's got serious competition the weekend prior. Jay-Z's final two shows of his historic Jay-Z 30 tour at SoFi Stadium, and we've got a loaded up trip you can win to witness it unfold, along with a dead president's VIP pit package made possible by Live Nation. 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

hanging out with you on Cincy's Party Station, Kiss 107.1. If you love the show Off Campus, have you heard? Looks like Hannah and Garrett's love story isn't over just yet. Off Campus star Belmont Camelli says fans are going to get to see the couple navigate their new relationship in season two, even as the spotlight shifts to Allie and Dean's characters. It's on Prime Video, back in production, but season two premiere dates has not been announced yet.

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1: The back room brought up something in the post-show meeting, and everybody had an opinion. I had not thought about this thoroughly. What is a physical souvenir that you look for or that you keep?
2: Right.
1: My parents used to bring back postcards. They didn't mail them. They bring them back.
3: Oh, that's cute.
2: That's nice.
1: Anyway, what kind of souvenir? I'll tell you what I collect.
2: What do you collect?
1: Souvenirs when I travel? A menu. I take the menu.
2: Oh, yeah. You do that.
3: Can you take the menu or do you ask them?
1: I ask to take the menu. It's not usually the leather-bound menu, but there's extra the menus. They have to-go menus, yeah. But I like to take the menu because the menu reminds me of the place, the conversation. It inspires a lot of good dialogue, and that's the souvenir I take. What about you, Sissany?
2: I like to collect little bowls. like ceramic bowls that you can use for like soy sauce later, or if you're putting out your spices when you're cooking, and all of them have usually like the name of the place that I visited.
1: Well, that's cool.
2: Yeah.
1: It's cluttery, but cool.
2: I don't have like that many, but they're easy to pack.
3: So we kind of go the food route. We find like the traditional candy or cookie or something that's like specific to wherever we are. And it's like good, cute, easy to pack. You don't have to like worry about it.
1: It's like, so nice interesting gift. How we really take a lot of pride and feel good souvenir hunting.
3: Yeah.
1: Well, thank you for this walk down memory lane.
2: Mm-hmm.
1: All right.
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1: Okay, friends, that's it. That's going to do it for us.
0: Tomorrow, we are back. And before you swipe right, we got some first names you might want to be careful about dating. I'll tell you why.
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4: And feeling like P. Diddy. 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
2: All right, Cincinnati, here we go. Yesterday, we had a Wellness Wednesday. Today, we go into Madison Square, Element Eatery. Of course, Element is the full experience every Thursday on my show. And I love those guys and what they do, the programming there, the food there. Of course, Zingaro right across the street. We'll get into that coming up. But also, I want to go to the west side. Westwood Works in a matter of moments. I'm going to have Kevin Tolan. He's going to join me. We're going to talk about partnerships that are taking place. Well, he's the partnership manager, and there are some great partnerships that have taken place there on the west side. And what this organization does, I want you to learn that. I also want you to learn that there is a gala coming up on the 26th that you can be a part of to support. It's another Cincinnati story. The whole point of this show, learning your story, learning the stories of those around you, too. So please slide in my DMs at any point. Tell me who we should be talking about on the show. John John on air on IG. Now, also coming up at 4:30 this afternoon, I got more tickets for you. Haley Williams at Riverbend. Yes, Pitbull did his thing the other night. I'm still recovering from it. I think most are here in the tri-state. But there are plenty more shows still to come. Concert season still in full effect. So get your Haley Williams tickets as she is live there next Wednesday at Riverbend's, 4:30 this afternoon. Your friendly favorite.

0: Kiss 107.1, John John and friends. Here we go, friends. Talking West Side. Actually, Westwood Works is the focus to start the show today. My buddy Kevin Tolan is here, your partnership manager, and talking about, well, first off, let's start with the fact that he's a UC Bearcat. You already got a check in your box for that one, man.
1: Absolutely. Go Bearcats.
0: And was actually in the DAP program, from my understanding, right?
1: Absolutely.
0: Okay, so if I had to guess, that probably bleeds over into your role. You said to me off the air talking about art and the impact that it has and just the arts in general for that matter. But seeing what it's done on the West Side and Westwood Works, that's kind of how this got started. And now you're in a role to enhance this even more and to build bridges, literally, probably, but right. More so with companies and those that can give back to the community at Westwood Works. Kind of delve into what Westwood Works does more specifically.
1: Yeah.
0: Just kind of overview.
1: Absolutely. Yeah. So we are a community development corporation. That's a nonprofit entity that is able to do a variety of projects and activities, and specifically in that real estate realm, revitalization. We did
0: huge
1: purchase an 11,000 square foot building, also known as the Westwood Theater, which the gala ties in with that. And so it's really taking that next great leap for our organization and community, sort of truly continue that revitalization in the business district. And it's the largest neighborhood in Cincinnati. It's roughly 30,000 plus people.
0: I didn't know this.
1: Which is like 10% of the population of the city.
0: Doesn't surprise me.
1: Yeah.
0: Because everybody I talk to says, oh yeah, I'm from the West Side.
1: Yeah. That's yeah. Strength in numbers. We have that.
0: Well, it's so great because this organization, it's in whatever township it happens to be in, if it's on Kentucky side, Ohio side, Indiana, wherever it is, here in Cincinnati, we just want to see our town thrive. So having organizations like Westwood Works is so valuable, and we need to recognize that. That's what we're doing today. And with the events that they put on, like the gala that's coming up on the 26th, Kevin Tolan, more with him next. John John and friends to start the show.

0: Kiss 107.1, John Don and friends. Let's talk about the goals of Westwood Works. I know Kevin Tolan in the role that, by the way, how long have you been in the role as partnership manager?
1: I've been like all in with the organization. It's been, you're going to make me do math. It's probably like 6-ish years.
0: That's fantastic.
1: In various roles. So, but partnership manager is the latest and greatest.
0: I mean, if you've been around that long, though, that shows how dedicated and how much you actually care, if you ask me.
1: Yeah.
0: I mean, that's absolutely my outside perception on this.
1: Yeah.
0: Today, we're talking about a gala that is coming up on the 26th, more specifically, an event. I'm assuming this is to go back toward the West Side and to go to that community.
1: Absolutely.
0: And in whatever way, especially, is it, so are we spreading these funds out and these resources across just arts? Is it everything, wherever the need is?
1: So great question. So this Westwood Theater Gala, which is happening next Saturday on the 26th, that particular event is specifically for the Westwood Theater that I mentioned earlier. That's that 11,000 square foot space.
0: It's amazing. Yeah.
1: That we bought roughly a year and a half ago. And it's really the centerpiece of our business district. And so we have $3 million that we have to raise. And so this is the first step. Yeah, no biggie. But yeah, we're really excited, and the level of support. Tickets as of right now are actually completely sold out, but we should be hopefully releasing like a little bit more, hopefully in the next 48 hours. And yeah, it's great. It's just so heartening to see the level of care.
0: Okay, so let's say they couldn't make it to the event then. They couldn't get to these tickets. How can they support now then?
1: So we do have a grand slam auction that's going to be happening, silent auction. So it'll be web enabled. And if you go to our website at westwoodworks.org and just hit the events tab, that'll come up for you. We have like 50 auction items, which is phenomenal. I was counting them last night. We have all great photos, and some highlights we have is a stay in the south of France for a week.
0: Okay, you have my attention. Phenomenal.
1: Yes, and it's like 15 minutes from Saint-Tropez. And then we have another long weekend stay in the Red River Gorge. And that's on 20 acres, and it includes a waterfall.
0: Of course, John, it does. John. I need the waterfall in my life. That's what we need. I'll take both of those trips. Can I put in a bid now?
1: Yeah, of course.
0: I'll get it started.
1: Yeah.
0: Well, again, a great problem to have that this is sold out. You're looking for $3 million in funds. Cincinnati, you're going to need you to step up in some way. And it sounds like you can very simply with an auction. And what's the website again?
1: Yeah, it's westwoodworks.org. And once you get onto our landing page, you'll see on the upper top banner, it'll say events, and you'll just click on that.
0: Okay. All right. Well, I'm doing my homework. Cincinnati, you do the same. Get there right on the site. Yep, it is literally. He's not lying. It's right there. You can look at the About Us section. There's a donate section. We have so much more to talk about. Supporting Westside Westwood Works more specifically. And just give it back to our community however we can. And learning about the people that are in those roles to help facilitate it. Kevin Tolan, more with him next. John Dodd and friends. I know.

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2: 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Gotta get that. Gotta get that.

0: Kiss 107.1, John and Friends. Man, I wish Kevin Tolan had a personality. It would be so much more the interaction, obviously dripping of sarcasm. Love having this guy in here. The role that he's in, known as the partnership manager, but like it sounds like you've worn many hats over the years at Westwood Works. And to see what is coming up on the 26th and the fact that it's sold out. Cincinnati, if you missed your opportunity on this ticket, no problem. There'll probably be more opportunities in the future with more events. And you can donate right now. You can go to westwoodworks.org. You can see the auction. Soon. When does that go live again?
1: It'll be going live on Saturday. So this Saturday.
0: Okay. And we'll shout out some of those sponsors in just a moment. But apparently Kevin has a background on a microphone and or TV, but lives on the edge, from my understanding. You told me that you told Bob Herzog, that Bob and Jen, too, who'd you talk to about?
1: Yeah, I ran into them at Deeper Roots and over the Rhine.
0: How did this come up? Did you just walk up to me and say, by the way, I want you to know in high school, I rocked announcements like...
1: Well, I was actually trying to get a media spot for Westwood Works, and that worked. But part of that conversation was like our shared love of media and obviously talking. And I shared with them that in high school, senior year, I did the senior announcements. And I wished a friend of mine happy birthday, even though I was told not to by the vice principal. And then I got kicked off the air for 2 weeks. So here we are, full circle.
0: You live on, that's what I'm telling you, you absolute rebel, you.
1: Yeah.
0: It led you to this studio and to meet Bob.
1: Bob and Jen.
0: I can appreciate that so much. The antics, the things like that. That, to me, like when you push the limit a little bit, I'm applauding you and what you did in high school. That's what I'm doing right now. You have to...
1: Test the boundaries.
0: Challenge the status quo. Right. Really do. And I think that that's, we need more of that. And God knows, our poor kids, man. My wife and I have a 5 and 2 year old. And I can already see in our 5 year old, she's got this personality. She's going to be in the arts. She's going to be on a stage.
1: Yeah.
0: And going to be doing that same stuff.
1: Love it.
0: Because dad got in trouble for it too. But it seemed to have paid off here. But I do love that you were in that role, because I think that you can speak to it too. And you're creating conversation. You're the guy that happened to be on the camera or on the microphone. I love doing this here. And it led me to you. To find out the kind of passions that you have with giving back to the community, because these conversations and these voices need to be heard.
1: Yes. Yeah, we appreciate the opportunity.
0: You have Westwood Works doing amazing work, pun intended. So why don't you help out Cincinnati with donations, finding out how you can get involved. It looks like you have a section here for jobs. I don't know if you guys are hiring or keeping people in mind in the future, but Cincinnati, do your research, westwoodworks.org. Who do you want to shout out while you're
1: there? Yeah, so first off, our incredible executive director, Stephanie Collins. Our incredible event manager and marketing guru, Annie Roth. And then Mike Charbel, our incredible wizard of real estate. I just want to give them some major props. And then in terms of sponsors for the event.
0: Wait. Did any of them do high school announcements
1: that you're aware of? Sure.
0: Any of them?
1: I'm the hyper extrovert, so which is why I'm here today.
0: I love it.
1: Fine. I'm kicking and screaming. but as far as our sponsors, big shout out to U.S. Bank, Park National Bank, Oak Street Health, and then Kiker Development. They're actually the ones doing the theater stabilization. Cool. So much love to them.
0: $3 million is no joke, Cincinnati. 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I mean, there are, and I don't want to just focus on one side, but I do know personal experience, whether it be the West Side Market or things I've been a part of, like the loyalty is uncanny. The dedication. Yeah. So many, like, they make that joke about like you're not getting out of the West Side, and if you do go, then you get back there somehow,
1: right?
0: Which I think is a testament. That's a compliment to that amazing community, and have always stuck together. We have Ron's Roost Chicken coming in later on this afternoon. By the way, that's every Thursday.
1: Cool.
0: So this is the things that we do here to show our support. But shout out to all sides. North, south, east, west, doesn't matter. We just want our Cincinnati area in general to thrive. We've got more with our friend Kevin Tolan coming up, talking about Westwood Works and how you can support this side specifically today. More next.

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0: Kiss 1071, John and friends. Kevin Tolan, are you ready for Halloween? You
1: can be honest. I am very ready for Halloween. Speaking of, we have Howl at the Hall that's coming up the third Friday in October.
0: Okay.
1: And so that is a free event at Westwood Town Hall grounds. Starts at 7 to roughly 9. The movie that will be premiering has not been announced yet, but you could look at our socials and our website.
0: Is that the 16th? What is that Friday?
1: I think it's the following. Sorry.
0: Okay, the 23rd.
1: Yes, the 23rd.
0: Okay.
1: Correct. So, yeah, it's something we've been doing for several years in a row. It's one of our favorite events.
0: Yeah.
1: And the kids dress up. The parents are there. Sometimes they dress up. The kids dance. Oh,
0: say fun. Less to me.
1: Yeah, it's a very good time.
0: Okay, well, there's another opportunity for you to support Westwood Works. We talked about the gala that is sold out on the 26th. That is, of course, going back to the theater.
1: Yes.
0: And $3 million is the goal, I think. It's already being sold out right now. Based on that kind of momentum, it sounds like hopefully you guys will get to your goal. But Cincinnati, you can do your part by going to westwoodworks.org. Check out more of everything that Kevin Tolan has talked about today. Is your partnership manager, but just overall incredible human being and pretty awesome. If I had to guess, I was a wagering man. I put my money on you and your performance as the announcement king.
1: Well, thank you.
0: I wish I would have had some today. Like, you could give the school lunch. Something. What kind of stuff were you? Was it like school lunch and everything that you would? What do you remember from doing those announcements?
1: Oh, like, what were the announcements?
0: What was the content that you would cover?
1: It would be like, Sayville High School soccer team won against, Bayport Blue Point, like stuff like that. And like awards but just no birthdays. So I know, very strict. Yeah.
0: Has it changed since then? Do we know? And our high school announcement's still around. They have to be, right? We got to have kiddos still doing these.
1: I would assume.
0: Okay.
1: Hopefully it's not AI generated.
0: Oh, yeah, don't do that. You got these robots in there. No, that is as down home and salt of the earth as it gets.
1: Definitely.
0: So you got these kiddos trying to be anchor men and anchor women in there. I just wonder if you were reading off the calendar. Today it'll be our chicken patties and...
1: We were not doing menu shout outs. Yeah.
0: See, that's the content I want to hear.
1: Right.
0: Because that probably led to God knows how many foodies out there as influencers today.
1: Definitely.
0: Again, also shout out to our influencers here locally that do their part in giving back, whether it be checking out small businesses and things on West Side, North Side, East Side, doesn't matter. But especially West Side today, the focus, Westwood Works. Kevin Tolan, it was such a pleasure hanging with
1: you. Thank you so much. And a shout out to Lindsay Kraling, Lincinnati. Yes.
0: Lincinnati.
1: Yes. Thank you.
0: That weekend rundown she does with me every week. She set this up. And shout out to our West Siders today that were locked in and learning about Westwood Works, a little bit more about your side of town. Thanks again, Kev.
1: Yeah,
0: appreciate
1: you so much.
0: John and friends, more next.

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2: All right, Cincinnati, yes, Oktoberfest is in the air. You can smell it. Actually, that might be the sauerkraut. Whatever it is, it just smells delicious. And coming up next, leaning into Oktoberfest, our friends at Madison Square, Element Eatery, my friend Gabby Singleton. She's going to join. We're going to give you a fall rundown, things that you can count on to enjoy. They're in Madisonville, and obviously you've got unbelievable Italian. Zingaro is right across the street, let's be real. But then you have all this other food. You have multiple places to choose from at Element Eater, so you have no excuse but to indulge. And this is, we're getting into that time of the year where it's like, you need to indulge. We're going to cover it up. It's going to get cool enough out where you're wearing flannels and hoodies and stuff. So let's just lean in now, people. Oktoberfest weekend, the unofficial kickoff to fall, if you ask me. So, with Madison Square and Element Eatery doing their thing with beers to get you excited about Oktoberfest, let's get the full rundown from Gabby Singleton, my friend at Madison Square Element Eatery, next.

0: 1071, John and friends. Okay, so every Thursday on my show, I've made no mystery of the fact that I love going to Element Eatery, Madison Square. I spend way too much time there. Can you confirm that, Gabby Singleton?
1: Oh, yeah. Me and John are besties at this point.
0: Oh, you wasted no time, too. Oh, yeah. Like, we've got to get this guy out of here. He's here again eating more of this food because it was in the contract that it was a trade out. We have, obviously, Oktoberfest. I'm going to have my friend Chelsea check in from the chamber to give us the update because it officially kicks off today. This afternoon, actually, we're less than an hour away from that kicking off at Sawyer Point and Yateman's Cove going down the line there at the river. But so many other places are celebrating all things Oktoberfest with that in mind. Even Alt Park tonight, there's a party. Well, I'll be DJing that. But now I'm going to find a way I'm going to find a way to get to Madison Square and Element Eatery because you guys, in full spirits, and I mean that more ways than one, spirits behind that bar, do we have Oktoberfest beers, Gabby Singleton?
1: Oh, yes, we do. We have done that all month long in September, and we will be continuing until we can't no more. We can do a whole tasting of all kinds of Oktoberfest beers.
0: If I had to guess, Jack is quite excited about this. Of course, Jack's the man behind the bar. Okay, so and he always finds ways to work up some really great cocktails, too. Probably some fall cocktails to count on. Okay, coming up, let's get into programming, Gabby, if you don't mind. Things that you have planned into the weekends. And I know when we get closer to Halloween, we got plans for that. I've been let in on the inside on that. So I'm ready for Halloween, ready for fall. Oktoberfest, the unofficial kickoff. So let's talk Oktoberfest, Madison Square style, at Element Eatery. More with my friend Gabby Singleton after this.
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5: It is still an accident on southbound 75 over at Ezard Charles Drive. That crash has got the right shoulder blocked off. Another accident southbound 71, left shoulder blocked between Montgomery and Red Bank Road. Traffic a little slow in there. And Fields Ertle, traffic signals dark at Macaulay Road. I'm Eddie Zellick with traffic.
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22: It'll be hot and humid out there this afternoon as temperatures will top out in the low to mid 90s, but feeling like the triple digits. Tonight, temperatures dip down to the low 70s. Rain chances to start off your Friday, decreasing chances though, and slightly warmer in the afternoon. That's your 9 First Warning Forecast. I'm meteorologist Cameron Harden on John and Friends.
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0: Cincinnati, this party is about to get started in this town. Literally less than 30 minutes away from Oktoberfest kicking off today at 4 o'clock officially and take us into the weekend. And oh, the tradition continues of eating all the carbs and drinking it too. Bread in a glass is that beer.
1: Oh, yes.
0: Why don't you have some of that bread in a glass at Element Eatery? In Madison Square, I've been hanging out with my friends Jack and Gabby, and you're going to hear plenty more from them. Jack Hughes, Gabby Singleton, my friends, and I'm normally talking to live at Element Eatery each Thursday. Hear them on the way home. We're going to talk facts and random facts maybe you know and that you, for some reason, never forget, and you bring them out in conversation all the time. I'm going to start with Oktoberfest facts to get that started coming up. Also, the fact is, at 4:30 today, a friendly favor for you is in the form of Hayley Williams tickets. Her solo show that is coming to Cincinnati next Wednesday. Let's try to get you to it. Again, friendly favor thanks to Kiss Auto Glass at 4:30. John Down and Friends, we continue with Element Eatery next.

0: Kiss 107.1, John Don and friends. We know in Cincinnati, when you hear this, you better chicken dance your face off. You understand me? Sorry, that was aggressive. Jack, my friends Jack and Gabby, in the background. They're going to tag team this with me as they are checking in from Element Eatery in Madison Square. Normally, I'm there and broadcasting live as many Thursdays as I possibly can. But today, this will work. This will get the job done. Let's be real. So many in Cincinnati are excited about Oktoberfest that kicks off literally today. And that is at Story Point. But everybody gets into the spirit and gets excited about, well, consuming that beer. Let's be real. So that's what I'm going to throw to Jack, who is the mastermind behind the bar there at Element Eatery in the Garden Bar. Let's start with the beers. Do you have Sam Adams Oktoberfest, first off?
1: Of course, John.
0: Have to.
1: Your favorite, just for you.
0: Thank you. You got the script I sent. Okay, other Oktoberfest, anything local that we should be excited about?
1: We're going to have a little bit of everything, you know. We're going to have Matry Ziegler. We've had West Side's Oktoberfest on. You name it. We've got it on tap. As we run through, we just keep it fresh. We even got some imports in from the fatherland himself.
0: Thanks, Jack. Okay. Uh-huh. Also, that's fantastic. That's all I need to know. Let's be real. You want to try everything. This that time of year, correct, when you get to fall, I'm more willing to be like, yeah, you know what? I'm throwing on a hoodie anyway, so give it to me. Let's try. What about cocktails? You're always, like I said, the mastermind behind those cocktails. The bar, anything fall related?
1: Right. It doesn't feel super fall right now, but here in a couple weeks, we got some delicious seasonal cocktails like our Autumn Gold, which is a bourbon pear liqueur cocktail.
0: Oh yeah.
1: Nice, you know, for your bourbon drinkers. If you want to switch it up from your usual old fashioned, you can get an Autumn Gold.
0: Okay.
1: We also have a Honey Crisp, which is apple whiskey, Cynar, which is the delicious liqueur, honey and lemon. They just scream fall. They're delicious. We're already selling them.
0: Yes.
1: We're going to have them all fall long.
0: To your point, though, Jackie, it's like, we're not there yet. I mean, we're still in the face of the sun. It is still a gazillion degrees outside. So what are you sipping right now that while we're still in dog days of summer?
1: We have a Rosa Spritz, which is like a riff on an Afro Spritz, but it's with a rose liqueur and liquor 43, so a touch sweeter, really light. You know, think like rosé wine with a little bit of vanilla.
0: Okay,
1: really good.
0: You got me. You got me. again, the weather's got me. Mother Nature's got me right now. I'm sweating. Sweat through four shirts. In 2 days.
1: And, wine season.
0: Right, exactly. So get excited about Oktoberfest this weekend. Whether you go in spirit at Madison Square and Element Eatery to enjoy it there. Coming up next, Gabby Singleton. We're going to throw the mic over to her and let her break down what the plan is at Element Eatery this weekend. Then I want to look a couple weeks out. I want to start talking Halloween. Because that's my Super Bowl. As we get closer to that, maybe some of the things that we can start to plan ahead for there. John Down and friends, we continue on with my friends Gabby and Jack from Element Eatery and Oktoberfest weekend. 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
1: Only one accident out there at the moment. That's on Harrison between Wesselman and Rybolt Road. Use caution going through there. Expect a few delays as well. Fields Ertl, traffic signals still dark over at Macaulay Road. Treat that intersection as an always stop. And southbound 71, traffic slow. Martin Luther King to Fort Washington Way. I'm Eddie Zellick with traffic. 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
2: Okay, friends, we'll get back to Element Eatery in Madison Square, which, of course, you should spend some of your time wisely there and enjoy. They've got a bunch of Oktoberfest beers on tap, but we need to go to the heart and center of this celebration. When we're talking 50 years, everything seems to have an anniversary this year. That was one of the things we discussed with my friend Chelsea York, who is live and in the field and very sweaty. Hello, Chelsea. How are...
3: Hey, John.
2: Like, how many shirts have you sweat through? You can be real.
3: We're all on our second shirt down here today and thinking we might hit our third before the night's over.
2: Well, Mother Nature, listen, like, you can't... It's still... It could be worse.
3: Honestly, John, there's a shade. There's shade. Right. There's a breeze off the river. It's great if you're not, moving bike rack around.
2: So, and not to mention,
3: you got a beer in here.
2: The beer garden tent. Not to mention the tents. I mean, you have places for shade. So
3: yes, we have three giant fest tents. One of them seats over 1,000 people. The other one, a couple hundred people per. Like I said, plenty of shade and oompa music to cool you off as well.
2: Okay, Chelsea, let's be real. So last week you came on with me and Dee to get us all excited for this. Now it's finally here and it has officially kicked off. And there's a glockenspiel. Did I say that right? Spiel? I did. I think
3: yes,
2: I got it that time.
3: Glockenspiel. So we are debuting a new feature at the festival this year. It is a 30-foot tall clock tower, 50 feet wide. I've been working on it for a couple months and it still impressed me when I saw it. So you have to come down and see it. Every hour on the hour, we have local performers doing skits and obviously pro sting with the crowd.
2: When you say performers, does this mean like you ain't having a rapper come out of that thing? It's going to be like...
3: We've got Hans and Heidi and Clara and Otto.
2: Like, what if this becomes a thing, kind of like the chicken dance does every year, where it's you have your celebrity. Obviously, I think it's Bob this year, but you have what if the glockenspiel becomes like we eventually have like Snoop Dogg coming out of that thing, or
3: you never know, never say never. I know.
2: I love that you've added this. So that's every hour on the hour throughout the entire weekend, right?
3: Yes, and that is down at the Schott Amphitheater near the tennis and pickleball court.
2: Okay, it's impressive. I saw that setup. What else do we need to keep in mind as Oktoberfest kicks off this weekend? Chelsea York of the Chamber, is it just eat as much as we can, sausage, sauerkraut-wise, and wash it down with some delicious beer? Is that pretty much it?
3: That is exactly it. We have five stages. We have about 40 different food vendors, 50 different beer vendors. You're going to want to come down and take a couple sips, take a couple sausages home with you, maybe.
2: it ain't going to be a couple. I mean, if you're going there, I mean, it's full send.
3: By the end of the weekend, I can't look a potato in the eye. There's a lot of potatoes, a lot of sauerkraut down here.
2: It's what we do at Oktoberfest, especially. I saw we're going to be sharing some facts coming up here with my friends Jack and Gabby from Element Eatery. And one of the facts that I'm going to share with them is it was over 800,000 people for a record-breaking year last year. So God knows what it's going to be this year, right? Like it's...
3: Yeah, we are expecting record-breaking crowds to celebrate the 50th anniversary.
2: Right.
3: We are running 4 days of the festival, so we're kicking off tonight until 10, basically 4 until 10, and then every day, Friday, Saturday, and Sunday for pretty much the whole day.
2: Get ready.
3: So wake up and come on over.
2: Get ready. and hydrate, people. Seriously, there's got to be balance.
3: Yes.
2: Offset that beer the salty sauerkraut and all that good stuff. Drink that water, too. There's your PSA. But the PSA really is, it's Cincinnati. It's as tradition as it gets. It is Oktoberfest, 50 years. Chelsea York from the Chamber, you the best. Appreciate you. Stay cool down there, all right?
3: Thanks, John. See you guys all down here this weekend. Bye.
2: John and Friends continues. Coming up next, back to Element Eatery, Madison Square. This is

0: KISS 107.1, John Don and friends. I do not want to interrupt Gabby Singleton mid-bite, but that is what is happening.
1: Hey, that's all right, man.
0: She is putting down some burgers, as would I if I were there at Element Eatery and Burger Natty. Right.
2: It's a tribute towards you.
0: Oh my! Instead of pouring one
2: me
0: out,
2: and Jack are splitting in your honor.
0: Right, instead of pouring one out, here we're gonna uh-huh. each eat two double cheeseburgers.
2: It's not 5 o'clock yet, so we got a burger.
0: You're right. Oktoberfest did just kick off, so Cincinnati, we know you hungry. Get down to Sawyer Point and hang out there. I have my friend Chelsea check in from the chamber, but in the meantime, still being celebrated in its own way at Element Eatery in Madison Square. My friends Jack Hughes and Gabby Singleton, I see often when I'm there hanging out and enjoying my time live, my show live there. Like you said, you have embodied my spirits by putting down as much food as you can, especially when it's a burger. Some carbs. Mm-hmm. Oh, yes.
2: Oh, yeah. Triple burger at that. Burger Natty. Oh, it's crazy with that one.
0: What?
2: And there's bacon. Oh, my goodness.
0: Oh, my. Clear. Okay. This weekend, tell me, run those down really quick. I know we've got some performances this weekend, Gabby. I don't want to, in fact, you should probably try to take a bite and see if you can deliver that. You
2: know, yeah, we got to do this right.
0: With
2: all right.
0: A full
2: this
0: bite.
2: Weekend. One second. This weekend.
0: Keep going. Let's hear it.
2: This weekend, tomorrow at 7 p.m., we got Hat Trick playing. We're going to be on that outdoor stage.
0: Let's
2: Hopefully
0: go.
2: It's not as roasting tomorrow. Holy moly, it's a lot of meat.
0: I was going to say, take another. said everybody in Cincinnati. On Oktoberfest weekend. Take another bite and give me, who else you got? You got somebody, you said Hat Trick?
2: Oh, wait. All right. Hey, this will help with the pronunciation a little bit. Let's do it.
0: This is magic.
2: All right, so, Home of Toes.
0: Try that again. I'm sorry, what?
2: Poco of Toes. Come back.
0: Did you say
2: Holy moly.
0: Did you say Ocho Cinco?
2: I think I'm having a seizure.
0: She said Ocho Cinco, I think. I think that's what.
2: No, I did not. I can see where you got confused. Oh goodness.
0: Coco Loco? What? Those are delicious. What? Who do we got?
2: Coco Oto.
0: Okay.
2: It's like KOKOTTO.
0: Fantastic. So that's Saturday.
2: That's Saturday at 6 p.m.
0: Oh, how was that bite? You good now?
2: Man.
0: You good? We back.
2: Yeah. Let me get some water.
0: I'm going to get some water, too. Fantastic. There's your programming for the weekend. Coming up next, we're going to look a few weeks out. That was well done, Gabby. Hang on. I think I can bring an audience in for you. That was totally on the spot. She had.
2: Oh, thank you. Thank you.
0: They're here. They can appreciate the amount of meat that you just put down. Welcome to Cincinnati. Oktoberfest weekend, enjoying all types of food across our town, especially Element Eatery in Madison Square. On to more programming with them. Gabby and Jack, next.
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6: Weasel once again accident free in and around town. Keep in mind though, eastbound 275 traffic a little slow from 471 to US 52 in New Richmond, and 75 northbound traffic slow from Mitchell to Paddock, up to a 15-minute delay there. I'm Eddie Zellick with traffic.
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Happy Oktoberfest weekend, Cincinnati. Here we go. It's official. We are 30 minutes into people eating way too many carbs. Okay, it's not too many. It's long overdue as far as I'm concerned. You didn't touch a carb over the summer. Now you need it. Well, I don't know about today. Still a gazillion degrees out, but people are already enjoying themselves at Sawyer Point, as you should too, and enjoy yourself at Element Eatery in Madison Square. I love going there. The Element Experience every Thursday on my show. Of course, Jack Hughes and Gabby Singleton, more with them coming up next. We'll go over programming. We'll go over some of the facts that they know. I've got facts about Oktoberfest I want you to hear. I also can tell you the fact is I have Hayley Williams tickets coming up next as we go commercial free. Hayley Williams of Paramore on a solo tour that is coming to Cincinnati next Wednesday at Riverbend. Let's get to it next. John Dodd and Friends. Here we go.

Bless no. She understood the assignment, so it just paid off. She is now going to Haley Williams at Riverbend next week. Well done, Emily. Let's go. Incredible job, Emily. The listening part especially, it just paid off. I told you this friendship would pay off eventually for you. I can smell the sauerkraut right now. I'm in a studio, and I can smell it just coming down the river all the way up to Kenwood. I could not be more excited. Literally, my favorite time of year. Now, granted, I know it's still so hot out, but Oktoberfest is here, the unofficial kickoff to fall. And I say bring on Halloween next. Let's go. Let's just go immediately right after. Now, in the meantime, concert season is still in full effect, too. We enjoyed Pitbull this week at Riverbend. Hopefully, you went to that show. If you did, tag me in those pictures. Kiss107 on IG. But let's get you to Haley Williams like I just did for Emily. Haley Williams drops the mic. Is, as far as I'm concerned, one of the best vocalists out there, especially female, but just in general. She's unbelievable. Of course, your lead singer for Paramore, but on a solo tour next week at Riverbend, send me a microphone emoji. John, drop the mic in my DMs. John Down on Air on IG to get qualified. Good luck.

0: Kiss 107.1, John Don and friends, Gabby Singleton, Jack Hughes checking in. Of course, my friends at Element Eatery, usually finding any time that I can to get them on the radio with me. First off, they're just compelling human beings. They are, especially when Gabby is in an eating contest, or so it sounded like.
1: Yeah, you should have seen it.
0: Why didn't we document this, Jack? Why? I need, show me the footage. Might have heard about 15, 20 minutes ago, Gabby ate a triple meat burger while trying to do her job of telling me what was happening this weekend at Element Eatery. And it was just, it was electric. It was
1: premium content.
0: It really,
2: the bloopers will be,
0: right.
2: It'll have that on
0: okay,
2: there.
0: Good. Please give me all that. I challenged her because that's what we're doing this weekend. We are stuffing so much food in our face as we go Oktoberfest, whether it be bratwurst, sausages, all the Getta Rubens that you can find, Getta everything, sauerkraut. It's all it's all very healthy.
2: Put it all in one bowl.
0: Yeah,
2: mush it together.
0: Where is that? Yeah, what's that? The Thanksgiving bowl that KFC used to have. Or whatever,
2: yes.
0: That's what we need. I'm surprised no one has come up with that. If you just put some bratwurst. Now, obviously, it's going to put you out for a week. You're going to have to call in. You're going to have to call into your job after eating a bowl like this. But
2: you'll have to plan accordingly for sure. Take some PTO, some rest.
0: For sure. Where is the Cincinnati bowl, though? Where is, like, you throw Getta, sauerkraut, sausages, bratwurst in there? What would be
1: that's
0: the...
1: My house.
0: What'd you say, Jack?
1: At my house. That's where it is. Sounds delicious.
0: What would be the base of the Cincinnati Bowl? This is a fun combo. Would it be the Getta since that has grain in it?
1: I feel like you need a carb base.
0: Yeah, what is
2: like
0: the
2: potato?
1: Maybe like an Izzy's potato pancake.
0: Oh my God. And then you put the Getta on top of it, then maybe some bratwurst. Yeah. Sauerkraut.
1: Sauerkraut, mustard.
2: It's going to be our Friendsgiving. Just
0: oh, my God. I,

0: I can feel my insides right now, like just.
1: That's good. That's how it should feel.
0: Somebody come up with this at Oktoberfest or at if anybody can pull it off, it's Element Eatery, because they literally have every type of cuisine under the sun there to get this all together. We'll challenge Roger there. Roger,
2: oh, yeah.
0: You know he'll do it. A Cincinnati bowl is what we need, and I want credit for this. I didn't know this would be the conversation, but this is normally what happens. We're talking about food in Cincinnati. Element Eatery in Madison Square has to be one of your stops. I promise you we're going to get onto the calendar with Element Eatery, including Halloween, the special plans that they have there. I'm super excited about. Yes, we're not in October yet, but you need to plan ahead. So let's do just that. More with my friends Gabby and Jack. Coming up next, John Dowd and Friends with the Element Experience.

0: 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Jack, what did you just call the Cincinnati Bowl? You gave it a name. I want to hear it again.
1: Oh, well, naturally, it's got to be called the Sloppin'atty Bowl.
0: Sloppin'atty Bowl. Put it on a T-shirt. Well, apparently...
2: Logan, get sloppy.
1: Get sloppy.
0: I mean, that could mean so many things. We've got Gabby. Gabby and Jack, my friends from Element Eatery, Madison Square. Jack brought up a great point. As we just accidentally fell into a conversation about creating a Cincinnati Bowl, but I guess it'd be more like a German Bowl. The fact that at Oktoberfest, we don't have a bowl. You have all this great stuff, but I'm like, why are we not throwing this in a bowl? We're all eating. Well, sloppy bowls, that is trending. Jack's right. And then you brought up the garbage plate that in that out on the West Coast.
1: I believe it's Rochester, New York.
0: Oh, okay. I believe
1: they got to get through the winter up there somehow.
0: No, you're right. It's definitely garbage plate out West Coast. Oh my God, no, that would be like avocado and
1: you're thinking of like acai bowl.
0: Yeah, right. Not even close, John. we'll get back to we'll get back to Sloppin'atty Bowls because I think we may be onto something here, and I want credit for all three of us. Gabby, I'm throwing to you. I'm switching it up here because this is my time of year when we start talking about my time to shine. It happens to be Halloween-y. When we get to dressing up, when we get to anything like that where I get to put like... fog and smoke out on my front lawn, and like I do projection mapping on my house. I don't mess around. This is my time. I love Halloween and I cannot wait. I don't want to speed up time, but I do. You guys got plans there too. Go ahead and reveal it.
3: Oh, we do. We are gonna kick it off on the 29th.
0: Okay. And are you eating a Sloppin'atty Bowl? Is that why? What, something holding you up?
3: I wish.
0: Is it the burger?
3: Take another bite.
0: I think this is what we should do. We should just have you from now on deliver while you're eating. Deliver.
3: No, that's it. No other way.
0: Our Element Eatery rundown.
3: Me and you, it's got to be over food. All right.
0: Are the kiddos?
3: Let me collect myself.
0: I believe the kiddos are going to be able to trick or treat there at Element Eatery somewhat, right?
3: Yes. We're going to do a small trick or treating on the 29th. We're going to do another one on the 31st. But to start off with that Thursday, we've got you dressed up being crazy, running around as you do. We've got trick-or-treating around the vendors that we're going to have little candy bowls and stuff for the kids.
0: I love it.
3: We're going to do a costume contest. They'll come dressed up to the nines. So the craziest thing you've got, the top three winners are going to get gift cards to Element Eatery.
0: Again.
3: And then we'll have...
0: I was going to say, again, this is a month out, but now is a good time to plan for this. With that being a Thursday, I will speak that and say, years ago, we did this 2 years ago, and there were so many kids that got in this costume contest, including one, our kiddo, our oldest, loved it. And so, parents, you need to put this on your list at Element Eatery. Again, it's on the 29th, seeing as Halloween is on a Saturday this year. You want to be able to enjoy it throughout the week, too. Go ahead, Gabby. I cut you off.
3: No, you're fine. Halloween all week long.
0: It's Halloween.
3: We will have the Sanderson sisters as well coming back.
0: Let's go.
3: Returning. The sisters of Sanderson, they're coming back.
0: If Sarah Jessica Parker showed up. Come little children. Okay, I'm ready for Halloween. Clearly, I've made no mystery of that. We've also made no mystery of the fact that Element Eatery should be one of your destination spots. More with my friends Jack and Gabby coming up. We'll get back to Oktoberfest talk and facts in Cincinnati, and just facts that we all have. I'm going to ask them a random fact that they know and you know after this. Hang on.
4: One shot, one opportunity. Sees everything you ever wanted. One moment that you captured.

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2: Okay, I want to talk facts. Let's go right into that. There are a lot of facts around Oktoberfest in Cincinnati. I think we all have random facts that we carry with us and randomly pull out with, I don't know, a group of friends that you just have. I got Gabby Singleton and Jack Hughes, so it's kind of a round table. They happen to be over the phone checking in with me from Element Eatery and Madison Square. Normally, I'm there spending time. I would love to be there right now because they've got all the these Oktoberfest beers on tap. They've got an absurd amount of food. Maybe not necessarily the sauerkraut and things like that, but that's what you're going to Sawyer Point for. So you have a nice balance.
3: Oh, yeah.
4: Yep.
3: Okay. We gotta start somewhere. Build up our stomachs now.
2: They got triple burgers. Gabby made that very clear. We
4: she'll bacon burger.
2: Oh gosh, give it all to me. Okay, here's some facts, guys. More than 808,000 people attended last year, setting a record for Oktoberfest. There's a massive 300-foot fest tent that can seat more than 1,000 people. There is the new Glockenspiel. This is the 31-foot beer garden. It's got a performance stage upstairs. Now, the Glockenspiel happens to be where something... It's like a clock. I hope I'm saying that right. Like a cuckoo clock. It's a Glockenspiel, exactly. I'm going to have Chelsea check in from the chamber to explain this again, but I think it's like every hour this thing, something comes out of the clock and performs and then goes back in.
4: Is it you?
2: Life size. I offered, okay? I said, can I be that guy? Give me some Lederhosen, and I would absolutely do that all day long. Can you imagine? I just had this image. Yeah. Of these people.
4: I can very vividly imagine it, actually.
2: Well, me for sure. But the people that are sitting there waiting each hour for, hey, it's going to come out again. Get ready. They're looking at their watches. I think it's magic. So well done to.
4: Can't wait.
2: Well done to the chamber. Well done to Cincinnati for getting that together. Plenty of other amazing facts. The fact that you're having 800,000 people that showed up there last year and set that record, God knows what it's going to be this year. You could probably pregame at Madison and Madison Square Element Eatery. Have some fun there, too. Guys, give me a fact you have. Give me something that is, it could actually random would be the best. Tell me.
3: All right.
2: I'll go to Gabby first, it sounds like.
3: I got random.
2: Okay.
3: You know that the unicorn is the national animal of Scotland.
2: Of what?
3: Because of their ancient symbolism, purity, and power. A unicorn.
2: I'm Googling this now. Hang on. I'm going to fact check this. Scotland?
3: The national animal.
2: National animal. I'll be darned. Wow. This, Gabby, that's, again, super random. This is exactly what I needed. How did we know that? How did you know this?
3: You know, you just go on those binges one day where you just look up random things online, and that was one of my things.
2: I mean, my thing was going to be that the reason I know that there are 5,280 feet in a mile is because of a Disney movie. Can you guess which movie?
3: No.
2: Remember the Titans. Coach Boone yells it at Petey when Petey gets in trouble for fumbling the football or missing a block, something like that. He's like,
3: when did the Remember the Titans come out?
2: And don't worry about it. We don't need to. That's not a fact I'm sharing. That's not the one I'm giving you. Jack, do you have a fact? Jack with a fact. Come on.
4: Well, you saying that just made me think that Gwen Stefani taught me how to spell bananas. And every time I spell banana.
3: Shoot it where you can.
4: Gotta be B A N A S.
2: Not a fact, but it is fun for sure. You're right. That just 513-749-1071. Well done, Jack. Cincinnati, your turn. Give us a random fact since we're speaking facts about Oktoberfest in our town this weekend. The fact is, we love food. We love delicious beer and enjoying our community together. Let's hear your fact coming up.

0: Kiss 107.1, John and friends. Okay, we'll go back to the Oktoberfest vibes in moments, but let's go to the fact lounge here if we could. We got some Cincinnati facts that are being dropped on us today. Thanks. Well, sort of. We got Jack Hughes, Gabby Singleton checking in from Element Eatery, the Element Experience. They're co-hosting with me today. Normally, I'm there and enjoying triple burgers with Gabby or whatever food they put in front of me. Oh, gosh. Mozzie sounds good today. Mozzie always sounds good, but we need random facts. We had this is kind of building off. I just got a talk back that was sent in. This was from Teresa. I think Gabby will appreciate this, and Gabby just shared that Scotland's national animal is the unicorn, because everybody knows that. here's Teresa to build off that, sort of. See what she said.
1: Oh, yeah. So I use this to segue out of awkward conversations or awkward silences, because I am awkward. but usually I reference, did you know that the unicorn is based after a real creature called the narwhal? And the narwhal is a type of whale with a tusk out of the center of its forehead. And everyone will look at me like, oh, I didn't know that. And then that, boom, and you continue the subject, no matter what you were talking about.
0: I like it, Teresa. Bye, buddy. Hope you find your dad.
2: Any elf reference.
0: I know. We know what. Are you kidding? Oh, Teresa, we know what the narwhal is. We know.
1: Thanks
0: to that film. I did not know that the unicorn was based off of that. Were you aware of this, Gabby? Since you have the.
3: No, but I can kind of see it. Like, I mean, they both got them little horns.
0: It ain't little. Those things are massive. What are you talking about? That's
3: a fair point. I mean, I've never seen a narwhal up close. Maybe from the pictures, they look kind of small.
2: You gotta get better.
0: I know, right? I say it as though I have, by the way. Like, oh, yeah. Well, I am.
3: But, what do you mean you have it?
0: I am, buddy. I mean, I have gone around the world. just cruising on icebergs and stuff. 513-749.

0: Kiss 107.1, John and friends. My friends, Gabby and Jack, joining me. You guys kind of sound like, and now that I put that together, what was it? Oh, it was Jack and Sally. Sorry, I'm thinking Nightmare Before Christmas.
1: You're already in the Halloween spirit.
0: I'm never not.
1: It's starting.
0: Never not. We got Jack Hughes from the Garden Bar there at Element Eatery. You got Gabby Singleton. That's kind of your glue person behind the scenes there with like getting programming together and social media, you name it. It's Gabby glue. Let's go.
1: Gabby glue.
0: You're welcome. Tell G I said that. I love what Element Eatery does. It gives you a great place for your family. Take friends. The programming gets mixed up all the time in great ways. Got live music this weekend. They've obviously got Oktoberfest that they're focused on this weekend to get you excited for that with great Oktoberfest beers on tap. Now, back to the facts as we've shared some Cincinnati facts ourselves. Just random facts that you know. It can be absolutely ridiculous. Dana, share it with me, Gabby and Jack. What you got?
2: Okay, so the brain burns about 400 to 500 calories a day. Huh? So basically, I'm a calorie counter. So just thinking alone, I'm burning calories.
0: Right.
1: What?
0: I believe this. Hang on. I'm fact-checking this. I feel like
1: please
0: I'm,
1: do.
0: I feel like I'm burning more. I don't know about you two. this dome never shuts off.
3: Yeah, don't like chess players burn as many calories as some athletes or something like that?
0: Dude.
3: Yeah, chess. They're thinking so hard.
0: You guys are my producers. I think you could do chess. Do chess players. Oh my gosh, that's the first thing.
1: That pops up when you look it up?
0: Yes, it is the first one. Oh, wow. Yeah. Yes, chess players burn typically around 100 to 200 calories per hour during competitive play, reaching about 600 calories over 2 hours due to stress-driven psychological responses. Wow.
3: Yeah, crazy.
0: I mean, that's probably the burger that you ate, Gabby. I don't know.
1: Let me go play some chess.
0: I know. That thing, I don't know. That thing might have been like 1,200 calories.
1: Me and Zach split it, so it's okay.
0: Right.
1: Split it, so small.
0: You need 4 hours of chess, and then we're doing. Yep. I absolutely believe this, and it is confirmed according to Google. Thank you, Dana, for taking us here. 513-749-1071. More with my friends Gabby and Jack. If you have facts like that can make us feel better about our lives and our bodies as we burn calories, we'd love to hear it. More next.

0: Just 1071. John and friends, I've lost all control of this show, and I'm not mad about it. Jack and Gabby, I blame. Every time. Jack Hughes, Gabby Singleton, two of my favorites there at Element Eatery. And this is the Element Experience every Thursday on my show. I'm usually getting there live today. I'm in studio, and I will be venturing out multiple places. Going to Alt Park to support Alt Park Foundation tonight. There is a party if you want to come join us for that. That is Oktoberfest themed. Everything is around sausages and, that was weird, sauerkraut. And anything.
1: Right
0: up your alley, Don. Shut up, Jack. And then, of course, you've got Oktoberfest being celebrated at Element Eatery, too, with great Oktoberfest beers on tap and so much more. Back to the facts. I started off this conversation with Oktoberfest facts. So let's go back to the lounge here, your fact lounge. What's the most ridiculous fact that you know and you want to share with us? Beth, what you got?
2: Our scalp ages 12 times faster than our body skin and 6 times faster than our facial skin.
0: No.
2: And yes, all of those skins are different types of skin.
0: Beth, do you stop this, you dermatologist, you? is that, oh my gosh. I believe
3: this. Your
0: body
3: does that. Like, apparently your immune system treats your eyes like it's not part of your body. Like, your eyes have your own immune system separate from, like, your regular immune system.
4: So weird.
0: Hang on, Jack. Why didn't you share this? This should have been your fact. How did you know that? And I believe that, too.
3: I just got this weird memory where it is from latch on to weird stuff. I mean, Gabby knew about the unicorn. Not that weird.
0: But you're also behind the bar. So if I had to guess, you are an absolute well of this.
3: I hear a lot. Like Dr. Seuss invented the word nerd. You know that?
0: Invented the word what?
3: Nerd.
0: No, he didn't.
3: Hang on. In 1950, yeah, he was the first. He was like one of the first to use it, and then they started using it in common vernacular and like
0: invent.
3: Oh, geez.
0: Oh my gosh, Jack! I mean, as if Dr. Seuss didn't already rock all of our childhoods. Oh my gosh, it is confirmed.
3: He also gave us. He also gave our bullies something to call us.
4: Yeah.
0: Oh, yeah, you're right. Okay, all right. So now, yeah, way to take it that direction, Jack. I was like, way to ruin our lives, Dr. Seuss. This is like, now I just want, oh, man, I've got a lot to process right now. I'm burning calories. My brain is like, I'm ripping through it right now. Now I need some more something Oktoberfest-y, carby right now to replenish.
3: Carby.
0: 513-749-1071. God knows what other facts are going to come out of Jack. Jack facts and whatever else you have to share coming up next. Yeah.

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1: When I walk on by, girls be looking like we fly. To the beat, walking down the street in my new The Freak, yeah. This is how I roll, animal print pants out of control. It's Red Food with the...

0: Kiss 107.1, John Donne and Friends, Gabby Singleton, Jack Hughes. Sorry, I got excited. I really have Oktoberfest on the mind because I just burned. I burned through so many calories thinking about the facts that Jack gave us alone. About 10 minutes ago. Who knew? But I have so many friends that are like this that retain that, and Jack is one of those. And if I had to guess, he's probably heard so much of this behind the bar. You have so much interaction with the general public, Jack.
1: And you hear a lot of trivia games at bar.
0: Oh,
1: at
0: the bar. That too. Another great point. Well, we want you to jump in here, Cincinnati. Of course, we're excited about Oktoberfest this weekend. I started off this conversation today talking about Oktoberfest facts and the fact that we had a record-breaking attendance of over 800,000 people last year. So if I had to guess, they're going to break that this year, too. You're going to break that by showing up. Maybe swing past Element Eatery and Madison Square, too, to pregame there, especially if you're coming from that side of town. There's no reason that you shouldn't. Let's go back to the phones here, though. The facts that we have been learning, I'm all for these. I can't get enough of these. I don't know about you, Jack, you and Gabby, I feel like you guys are all in on this, too.
2: Oh, yeah. This is fun. Learning a lot more about Jack today.
1: Rip it out.
0: Okay. Hang on. I'm not going to. I'm going to let Julie. This is easy, Jack. Good night. Julia. Hey, Julia. Most ridiculous fact you know.
3: A shrimp's heart is located in its head.
0: Oh. You still there? What? Oh, she left. A shrimp's heart is located in its head. Julia, you first off, that was a drive-by. We're going to need way more than that. You can't just like, because I need, she like literally dropped that line and ran. Now I have to Google this. Can you guys ask Julia to call back? Yeah, thanks. Hang on. I've got somebody looking to see if Julia. Hang on. Shrimps. Head.
1: Shrimp.
0: Heart is in head. Heart in head. Allow me to Google, guys. We will fact check. Why shrimp hearts are in their heads. The fused head and thorax region just behind the eyes and under the carapace. Heart and head shield. This placement is not random. It's adaptation that offers protection and efficiency. Can you guys imagine having your heart in your head?
1: Oh, yeah. Of course.
2: That'd be horrible. I hit my head a lot.
1: That's not good.
0: Okay. I knew. It was a roll of the dice on what was going to happen with this fact stuff today. The head and thorax are the thickest and hardest parts of a shrimp's body. Makes sense. Covered by tough exoskeleton. Placing the heart here, shrimp can keep their most important pump close to this armored section, reducing the risk of damage. So the heart being protected. It makes sense. So,
1: all right. Feels like they're doubling down. You know.
0: Yeah, that's
1: either both goes or they're fine.
0: Hey, Juliet, don't call back. We're okay. 513-749-1071. Sorry, that's aggressive. It's like it's good. We'll take it with us and then never think of it again. More next with Gabby and Jack and your facts that you have to share. Random, more random the better, sort of.
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7: North Bend Road now closed due to an accident that's between Sunridge Drive and Greenfield Drive. Avoid the area until further notice. Another crash on eastbound 275 over at 471. That's got the right two lanes blocked off. Watch out for police and emergency crews there on scene. I'm Eddie Zellick with traffic.
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3: It'll be hot and humid out there this afternoon as temperatures will top out in the low to mid 90s, but feeling like the triple digits. Tonight, temperatures dip down to the low 70s. Rain chances to start off your Friday, decreasing chances though, and slightly warmer in the afternoon. That's your 9 First Warning Forecast. I'm meteorologist Cameron Harden on John and Friends.
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2: Okay, friends, we'll get back to Element Eatery in Madison Square, which, of course, you should spend some of your time wisely there and enjoy. They've got a bunch of Oktoberfest beers on tap, but we need to go to the heart and center of this celebration. When we're talking 50 years, everything seems to have an anniversary this year. That was one of the things we discussed with my friend Chelsea York, who is live and in the field and very sweaty. Hello, Chelsea. How are...
3: Hey, John.
2: Like, how many shirts have you sweat through? You can be real.
3: We're all on our second shirt down here today and thinking we might hit our third before the night's over.
2: Mother Nature, listen, like, you can't, it's still, it could be worse.
3: Honestly, John, there's a shade, there's shade, right. There's a breeze off the river. It's great if you're not, you know, moving bike rack around.
2: So, and not to mention,
3: you got a beer in here.
2: The beer garden tent, not to mention the tents. I mean, you have places for shade. So
3: yes, we have three giant fest tents. One of them seats over 1,000 people. The other one, a couple hundred people per. Like I said, plenty of shade and oompa music to cool you off as well.
2: Okay, Chelsea, let's be real. So last week you came on with me and Dee to get us all excited for this. Now it's finally here and it has officially kicked off. And there's a glockenspiel. Did I say that right? Spiel? I did. I think
3: yes,
2: I got it that time.
3: Glockenspiel. So we are debuting a new feature at the festival this year. It is a 30-foot tall clock tower, 50 feet wide. I've been working on it for a couple months, and it still impressed me when I saw it. So you have to come down and see it. Every hour on the hour, we have local performers doing skits and obviously pro-sting with the crowd.
2: When you say performers, does this mean like you ain't having a rapper come out of that thing? It's going to be like...
3: We've got Hans and Heidi and Clara and Otto.
2: Like, what if this becomes a thing, kind of like the chicken dance does every year where it's you have your celebrity. Obviously, I think it's Bob this year, but you have... What if the glockenspiel becomes like we eventually have like Snoop Dogg coming out of that thing or...
3: You never know. Never say never, I say.
2: I know. I love that you've added this. So that's every hour on the hour throughout the entire weekend, right?
3: Yes. And that is down at the Schott Amphitheater near the tennis and pickleball court.
2: Okay. It's impressive. I saw that set up. What else do we need to keep in mind as Oktoberfest kicks off this weekend? Chelsea York of the Chamber. Is it just eat as much as we can, sausage, sauerkraut-wise, and wash it down with some delicious beer? Is that pretty much it? Or
3: that is it. That is exactly it. We have five stages. We have about 40 different food vendors, 50 different beer vendors. You're going to want to come down and take a couple sips, take a couple sausages home with you, maybe.
2: it ain't going to be a couple. I mean, if you're going there, I mean, it's full send.
3: By the end of the weekend, I can't look a potato in the eye. There's a lot of potatoes, a lot of sauerkraut down here.
2: It's what we do at Oktoberfest, especially. I saw we're going to be sharing some facts coming up here with my friends Jack and Gabby from Element Eatery. And one of the facts that I'm going to share with them is it was over 800,000 people for a record-breaking year last year. So God knows what it's going to be this year, right? Like it's...
3: Yeah, we are expecting record-breaking crowds to celebrate the 50th anniversary.
2: Right.
3: We are running 4 days of the festival, so we're kicking off tonight until 10, basically 4 until 10, and then every day, Friday, Saturday, and Sunday for pretty much the whole day.
2: Get ready.
3: So wake up and come on over.
2: Get ready. and hydrate, people. Seriously, there's got to be balance.
3: Yes.
2: Offset that beer and the salty sauerkraut and all that good stuff. Drink that water, too. There's your PSA. But the PSA really is, it's Cincinnati. It's as tradition as it gets. It is Oktoberfest, 50 years. Chelsea York from the Chamber, you the best. Appreciate you. Stay cool down there, all right?
3: Thanks, John. See you guys all down here this weekend.
2: Bye. John and Friends continues. Coming up next, back to Element Eatery, Madison Square.

0: Kiss 107.1, John and friends. Okay, so we've already given you your rundown for the weekend, so you know exactly what to do. It's go to Madison Square, an Element Eatery. Of course, you're going to get to Oktoberfest. We know that, but maybe pregame at a place where you get some delicious Oktoberfest beer, too. Some live performances down there. And then we planned out Halloween for you, too, that Halloween. Where you could go and enjoy some time with the kiddos there, too. Thanks to Gabby Singleton at Element Eatery for running all that down. Of course, Jack Hughes, these two took over the show with me this afternoon remotely. Normally, I'm there, and you guys are feeding me and giving me drinks, Jack.
1: of course.
0: But you contributed in on a whole other realm today. It was borderline magical. I don't know about the shrimp fact from Julia. Like that one was questionable. I don't know if I need to know that a shrimp's heart is in its head. But I know it now.
2: But you do now.
3: You do now.
2: Mm-hmm.
3: You sure do.
0: I really did love Dana's earlier on when she talked about the brain burning 400 calories a day and that, like, learning about chess players. Jack helped us with that one. Chess players.
2: I know, we started burning calories just thinking about it.
3: We're exercising.
0: See, right. That's right. It's like, act like, and when you're thinking, oh, I'm like, I got to be ripping through 1,000 calories a day with how much I'm thinking. I overthink better than anybody.
3: I don't need to go to the gym.
2: No.
0: Right. You see so many using it as an excuse. What are you talking about? My brain's working. We good.
3: My brain is working so hard.
0: Courtney, what's a random fact that you carry with you or that you know or you want to share with the group here today?
4: That sea otters hold hands while they sleep so they don't drift apart. I think it's the cutest thing ever.
0: No way.
4: It's called a raft.
0: Yeah.
4: And sometimes they wrap themselves in pulp so that they stay anchored together. And I just always think that's the cutest thing ever. So if my boyfriend and I fall asleep holding hands, I'm like, you're my sea otter.
0: You're my sea otter, Courtney.
4: Oh.
0: Okay.
2: That was cute.
0: I'm gonna throw out a Friends reference here. Do either one of you know the Friends reference I'm going to mention? Okay.
2: The lobster?
0: Okay, that's the lobster. Yes, well done. they hold each other with the claws in the tank with the claws.
2: Mm-hmm.
0: Phoebe mentioning yes. Okay, so now I have to see because she just sounded like not that I don't believe her. Courtney sounds like she just ripped this from Friends, and she said it was a sea otter instead. Otter hold hands.
3: It's true. I've done
0: seen it. Sea otters hold hands primarily to stay together and safe while floating and sleeping rather than as a sign of romantic affection. Oh, I don't want to take that away. I just did. Sorry. But keep in mind, this is from Copilot. This is from Google. So we don't know. We have to. You can't believe everything you see. Hey, Courtney, I did love it, though. And it's. It's perfect time for a siren as we get.
2: I know.
0: Aw. Too much sausage. Is there a fact that you want to share with us, Cincinnati? We'd love to hear it, like Courtney's. It could be something sentimental. It could be something that is daunting as the siren you're currently hearing at Element Eatery. I think we're all good, and they're back. Jack and Gabby are back, and we got more of the show coming up next. John and Friends.
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8: On eastbound 275, there is an accident after 471. That crash now moved to the right shoulder. Police tow crews there on scene. Looking at a 10-minute delay as well from the AA highway. Another accident on Grandin Road. Traffic being directed around the area between Grandin Ridge Drive and State Route 48. I'm Eddie Zellick with traffic.
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4: It'll be hot and humid out there this afternoon as temperatures will top out in the low to mid 90s, but feeling like the triple digits. Tonight, temperatures dip down to the low 70s. Rain chances to start off your Friday, decreasing chances though, and slightly warmer in the afternoon. That's your 9 First Warning Forecast. I'm meteorologist Cameron Harden on John and Friends.
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Here we go with the ICYMI part of the show. In case you missed it, Kiss 107.1. John Dionne and friends, 4.5 hours of talking sauerkraut and sausage. That's still not enough. Why? Because it's Oktoberfest weekend. The tradition continues 50 years of it. So we'll revisit that conversation I had with Gabby and Jack, of course, at Element Eatery, because they're celebrating it there, too. But then you got to get the Sewer Point. Why? It's a Cincinnati tradition, and we'll talk more next.

0: Kiss 107.1, John and friends. Okay, we'll go back to the Oktoberfest vibes in moments, but let's go to the fact lounge here if we could. We got some Cincinnati facts that are being dropped on us today. Thanks. Well, sort of. We got Jack Hughes, Gabby Singleton checking in from Element Eatery, the Element Experience. They're co-hosting with me today. Normally, I'm there and enjoying triple burgers with Gabby or whatever food they put in front of me. Oh, gosh. Mozzie sounds good today. Mozzie always sounds good, but we need random facts. We had this is kind of building off. I just got a talk back that was sent in. This was from Teresa. I think Gabby will appreciate this, and Gabby just shared that Scotland's national animal is the unicorn. Because everybody knows that.
1: Everyone.
0: here's Teresa to build off that sort of. See what she says.
2: Oh, yeah. So I use this to segue out of awkward conversations or awkward silences because I am awkward. but usually I reference, did you know that the unicorn is based after a real creature called the narwhal? And the narwhal is a type of whale with a tusk out of the center of its forehead. And everyone will look at me like, oh, I didn't know that. And then that, boom, then you continue to say that, no matter what you were talking about.
0: I like it, Teresa. Bye, buddy. Hope you find your dad.
1: Elf reference.
0: I know. We know what. Are you kidding? Oh, Teresa, we know what the narwhal is. We know. Thanks to that film. I did not know that the unicorn was based off of that. Were you aware of this, Gabby?

0: you have the...
1: No, but I can kind of see it. Like, I mean, they both got them little horns.
0: It ain't little. Those things are massive. What are you talking about? That's like...
1: That's a fair point. I mean, I've never seen a narwhal up close. Maybe from the pictures, they look kind of small.
2: You got to get that.
3: I know, right? I say it as...
1: Some deep, I say
3: it as though I have, by the way. Like, oh, yeah. Well, I am.
1: But, oh, what do you mean you have it?
3: I am, buddy. I mean, I have gone around the world and just cruising on icebergs and stuff. 513-749-1071. More with Jack and Gabby coming up. You share the facts that you know. If it is to get you out of awkward conversations, let's hear it. Even though we do like awkward on this show. More coming up next. Kiss 107.1 and your facts.
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14: It'll be hot and humid out there this afternoon as temperatures will top out in the low to mid 90s, but feeling like the triple digits. Tonight, temperatures dip down to the low 70s. Rain chances to start off your Friday, decreasing chances though, and slightly warmer in the afternoon. That's your 9 First Warning Forecast. I'm meteorologist Cameron Harden on John and Friends.
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0: You are the reason I have a job, Cincinnati. Thank you so much. Appreciate you listening more than you know. So let's go celebrate together our friendship. Do that tonight or tomorrow or Saturday, Sunday. Just get to Oktoberfest and celebrate like a true Cincinnatian does. With sausage, sauerkraut, geta, and a cold, cold beverage. Big ol' Stein, I cannot wait to celebrate this weekend. 50 years in Cincinnati and at Sawyer Point nonetheless. Also tonight, I'll be heading to Alt Park. You want to go up there and hang out, support Alt Park Foundation. That's Oktoberfest theme too. And then so much fun to be had this weekend. I'll be hanging out with my friends at Cincinnati Children's at Great American Ballpark. It is live in Cincinnati. It stays live because of you. Grateful for you. Tomorrow, Free Spirit Friday. I'll have more Haley Williams tickets to go see her at Riverbend. Concert season continues to see her next week. The friendship continues tomorrow, Cincinnati. Appreciate you.
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1: Direct from Hollywood with Ryan Seacrest.
2: There's a movie that's earned a respectable $50 million at the domestic box office, which wouldn't be newsworthy if it weren't for the fact that it doesn't hit theaters for another 3 months.
3: The upcoming Marvel mega blockbuster Avengers Doomsday has already sold that many advance tickets, which is crazy considering how far off it still is. No movie has sold that many tickets ever, 100 days away from its release.
4: And let's not forget that the trailer, which was released on YouTube back in July, also holds the record for the most watched Disney trailer in history and the second most Marvel trailer, which is why a lot of experts are now predicting that Avengers Doomsday will be literally the biggest movie of all time.
2: Well, let's not forget its big brother, Avengers Endgame, actually held that record for a while before sliding back to second place after the original Avatar was re-released. So the fan base for this franchise is clearly ready and willing to support it. Avengers Doomsday hits theaters December 18th.
1: That's direct from Hollywood.
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24: For tonight, we're looking at mostly fair skies with a few isolated storms. A 7 a.m. temperature of 72. For tomorrow, a flood watch through noon. Scattered storms early, then partly sunny, a high of 83. Tomorrow night, partly cloudy and a low down to 66. That's the forecast. I'm 9 First Warning, Chief Meteorologist Steve Raleigh.
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Got the whole trip. 8:30. 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

So I think they were actually my very first concert, believe it or not, with Rihanna too. Tough to beat. I know. I'm talking the Jonas Brothers. They got a new one, Listen When Sad. You take a listen on Kiss tonight. Dude.

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2: 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Y'all call it a moment.

All right, man, that girl is going to crush it tomorrow night. You can hear her live on Kiss 107.1, our iHeartRadio Music Festival from Vegas. And, oh, you can watch the whole thing, too. Friday night and Saturday night on Disney Plus and Hulu. It is going to be epic. Do not miss it. Zara, O+, Cardi B.

0: Vincent Boone, BTS, Snoop Dogg. It's going to be a bunch of fun. And let's keep the fun going here on KISS. A little throwback Thursday, J. Cole, I got on the queue.
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